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That was "Oh, Where Shall Wisdom Be Found" by Action and Action. Before that was "Second Chance" by Dame Zumari. Before that was "Tri-Coastal Grievances" by Kitchens and Bathrooms. Before that was "Are You Still Dying, Darling" by Tintoretto. Before that was "Failure in Remembrance" by From Safety to Where. Before that was "Called Jesus and the Daimon the Therein" by Fui Gwinnett. Before that was "First Class Mail" by Last Day Parade. Up next, a song by the Burkinji Shift. It's called "Clint." I'm Sam T. This is KXLU 88.9 FM, Los Angeles.

0: this fella here has a face. You see it? Here are his eyes, and this must be his nose, and this must be his mouth. And what's this? Door. Why, it's his tongue. Isn't it?
1: Will it hurt?
0: What? No. It just manages electrical current. And your hand already knows we are at the dawn of a new age. In just 2 months, it will be the year 1900. The new century. The 20th century. A century of electricity. The brain is an electrical machine. It's not a machine. Why not no functions? A load in a hand, for example. And the brain produces useless excess currents. And these excess currents are our dreams and delusions.
1: And
0: wouldn't you know that we have found out?
1: Because I can't sleep.
0: Just like the dream, Lord.
1: We talk about a place that I've been to, but nobody believes it exists.
0: When you're ready, we'll just put them over your ears, and pretty soon they'll draw all those unpleasant dreams out of your head. Then when you wake up, never be bothered by them again.

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That was A Change in the Winds That Leave Us in Irons by Good Luck at the Hog Slaughter. Before that was Mind Flasher by The Favs. Before that was Escape Plan by Laika the Dog. Before that was Reset All Controllers by Sea of Cortez. Before that was 11 by Maine. And before that was Clint by The Purkinje Shift. Up next, a song by The Last Crime. I'm Sam T. You're listening to KXLU.

0: Good evening, ladies and gentlemen. Welcome to the Jazz Journey. I'm your pilot, Dr. B, and we have a full cabin today. We've got Charles Mingus. We got some Nina Simone. We've got some Gil Scott-Heron and many, many more. And contextually, so y'all already know that I never develop a playlist before coming to the show. It all depends on what kind of day I had, those types of things. And so today's vibe, considering what's happening politically in Tennessee, Louisiana, Alabama, Mississippi, etc., today's flight is going to be a musical nod to our artists that I just mentioned, some of them that I just mentioned, and those artists who kept America or attempted to keep America on task, right? You know, we're the land of freedom, liberty, and justice, democracy for all, purportedly. So it's those artists like the folks, and among others that I just mentioned, who challenged America to be that. Back in November, I actually did a lecture called The Soul of a Nation, How Black Music Informs American Democracy. And the central point of the lecture was about how black music in this country has always challenged America to be a place of freedom, liberty, and justice for all, right? So it's that music, the fabric of this country, that black music, it's the soul. That's hence, you know, that's why I had the title, The Soul of a Nation, because that black music informs the world, right? And so we're going to tap into some of those artists. I have some other music that I'll share with you today, some cats from the UK. I think I have about three artists that I want to turn y'all on to. But we're going to start off at least paying a nod and homage to those artists, as well as the folks who are actually in those respective states, who their voices, or to put it lightly, not only these feeble attempts to mute those black voices, but legislate muting those black voices. And, you know, some of y'all may be hip to it, like in Louisiana, the black man who was elected 68% of New Orleans, of this particular parish, he was voted in. And he was incarcerated for about 28 years. And he was released. He was exonerated because they found that he did not actually commit this crime. So that's a whole different discussion. At any rate, so he ran for office to help revise, you know, policies that send people to jail falsely. And again, he won by 68% of the vote. And before he was supposed to take office, the governor signed legislation to eliminate his particular office. Listen to me, but don't believe me. Look it up yourself. So the music, much of it, not all of it, is going to highlight those artists who spoke truth to power, if you will. And we're going to start off appropriately so with Charles Mingus, a cut called Fables of Phoebus.
1: You got it covered? All right. I'd like to continue this set with a composition dedicated to the first or second or third All-American heel, Phoebus, and it's titled Fables of Phoebus. Oh,

All right, that was Charles Mingus, one of his signature tunes. That, of course, was Fables of Phoebus, and that was a musical critique that of the former governor of Arkansas, Orval Phoebus, who, and I quote, when they were integrating public schools in 1957, like the little, the Little Rock Nine and so forth, among others. And when they were attempting to integrate, they were following the Supreme Court ruling. Remember, Brown versus Board of Education was 1954. So in other words, Arkansas resisted a Supreme Court decision some 13 years later or so. And Orville Faubus said, and I quote, it was in context of if Arkansas, if the state is forced to integrate, if you will, public schools, he said, blood will run in the streets. So that's the context under which Charles Mingus wrote that tune. And it's interesting, or not so interesting, that the original version, so I played the original version with the lyrics, and the label did not want that released. So there's a whole story behind that, because it was considered too inflammatory, as if racism and bigotry are cool, right? But yeah, so even the politics affected the music, which is why our artists are so important. We must listen to our artists. Our artists tell the stories, right? Du Bois said this in the early 1900s. He talked about how our artists, black artists, it should serve the purpose of, as he called it, uplifting the race, if you will, the community, right? And so the music should have a purpose. That being said, we're going to keep the jazz journey going. And we're going, remember, the vibe here is all about the energy of supporting the folks in Tennessee, Alabama, Mississippi, Louisiana, among other states who are trying to silence black voices. Even people who were elected to office, you know, it's really strange in some ways. And in some ways, it's not strange. But on today's jazz journey, we are going to choose peace. And peace as it was defined by Gil Scott-Heron. And he said, and I quote, "Peace is not the absence of war. Peace is the absence of the threat of war." Dig that. Peace is not just the absence of war, it's the absence of the threat of war. And then he had that metaphorical kidney punch. And he said, "But we'll never have peace because you can't make no money from it," end quote. We're going to do some Pharoah Sanders now. The Creator has a master plan. You can try to silence folks, but it ain't gonna work. So let's check out Pharoah Sanders. The Creator has a master plan.

2 score and 10 years ago, Martin shared his dream for justice to roll down like a mighty stream. A dream rooted in reality and the solemn prospect that he had come to the nation's capital to cash a 100-year-old check. Like so many folks in the hood with bills stacked high enough for a bungee cord jump, anxiously looking forward to the first of the month, with 300,000 black voices demanding their pay, August 28th, 1963 was check cashing day. And while America had sufficient currency in her bloated account, and black folks were only requesting a fair amount, like frogs playing basketball on a rubber court, the check still bounced. The first of the month has passed 600 times since Martin uttered those exalted lines, "I have a dream."

We hold that phrase in such high esteem, but there was another Martin who also dreamed. His name was Trayvon. And along with a bag of Skittles and a bottle of tea, his dreams were buried 6 feet deep. Slavery never really ended. It just changed forms from sharecropping to wage restrictions to welfare moms. As Martin declared in reference to so-called emancipation in 1863, 150 years later, the Negro is still not free.

A brother finally made it to the White House. But even a black president cannot correct the problem of over 1 million black men in the prison industrial complex. Or how, like so many autumn leaves, bodies of brown boys pile up in city streets. Yes, the new Jim Crow has enormous

these lines: justice too long delayed is justice denied. And don't label me an angry black man, because believe you me, I understand.

All right, ladies and gentlemen, you're listening to KXLU 88.9 FM Los Angeles. I'm your pilot, Dr. B. And as you know, we are here every Monday from 6 p.m. until 8 p.m. And today we are paying a nod to the artist who always challenged America to be what it said she is. So we start out with Charles Mingus, Fables of Phobos. And then we did Pharoah Sanders, The Creator Has a Master Plan. Then we did Nina Simone, To Be Young, Gifted, and Black. The last piece, that was iconic saxophonist, Bobby Watson. And he did that piece as a nod at that time on the anniversary of the March on Washington for Jobs and Freedom. And the title of the album is called Check Ashen Day. So we heard that title track. And let's see here. Let's do this. And today's theme, as I mentioned, we are going to embrace peace. Peace as Gil Scott-Heron described it. Peace is not the absence, not only the absence of war, it's the absence of the threat of war. In fact, I have a T-shirt that says, I'm protecting my peace, one barrier at a time, right? So, you have to safeguard your space, your soul. And that's what this music does for me. So despite all the madness and shenanigans in Tennessee, Mississippi, Alabama, and of course, Louisiana, the states are growing, trying to silence black voices. That's why I chose that. There's a poignant lyric in that tune, Check Cashin' Day. There's nothing more to talk about. There's nothing more to say. Right? It's check cashing day, right? So, and so that goes back to, post-Reconstruction with the black people, formerly enslaved Africans. They were promised by the U.S. government 40 acres and a mule to kind of get them on their feet, if you will. So when Abraham Lincoln was assassinated, that agreement or that doctrine, policy, however you want to describe it, it was rescinded, which means that, of course, those formerly enslaved Africans had to start from less than zero, if you will. I was telling my class today, I said, in some ways, when we talk about public policies and the attempt to silence voting, and remember that, we have a right as citizens to vote. Now, I'm not naive. I know that Democrats and Republicans, they do their part to gerrymander districts. I get that part. I'm talking about the deeper level of policies. Because remember, just think about this part. This is why this music, these artists are so important. The administration is eliminating diversity, equity, and inclusion access programs at the federal level. They have, for those former Confederate statues and names on bases, military bases and so forth, they have put those back up. And I think the last I read, as a result of the elimination of diversity, equity, inclusion, access programs at the federal level, over 400,000, and the list is going, I think I may have read somewhere 600,000, but at a minimum, 300,000 to 400,000 black women, because they are represented highly in that sector, in the government sector. So, we were wrestling with these

issues in class today, just encouraging students to, as George Clinton said, and I quote, think it ain't illegal yet. And I was saying that, you know, if we don't understand history, and I just got a text from my man Tanji talking about, I made reference to Du Bois and his notion that art should serve the purpose of elevating the race, if you will. And Tanji sent me a text message and said, you know, put in a plug for one of Du Bois' seminal works called Black Reconstruction. So, you know, what I was saying in class, I said, it feels like we in a Lamborghini going top speed in reverse. And, you know, the idea that we are now meritocracy, you know, it just lacks evidence, right? Those laws and policies were put in place because of America's past laws that attempted to either silence or eliminate the voices of women and different groups of people. But it's comical, but not funny, to say that we are meritocracy. America is not built on a meritocracy. It was built on class, economics, right? Groups, hierarchies. But nevertheless, it's this music that keeps me going. It's our artists who give me energy. So we're going to keep that vibe going, and we're going to hear it cut by Roberta Flack. Let's check it out.

Back when Eisenhower was the president, golf courses is where most of his time was spent. So I never really listened to what the president said because in general, I believed that the general was politically dead. But he always seemed to know when the muscles were about to be flexed, because I remember him saying something, mumbling something about a military-industrial complex. Americans no longer fight to keep their shores safe, just to keep the jobs going in the arms-making workplace. And then they pretend to be gripped by some sort of political reflex. But all they're doing is paying dues to the military-industrial complex. Military and the monetary. Military and the monetary. Military and the monetary. The military and the monetary get together whenever they think it's necessary. They turn our brothers and sisters into mercenaries. They are turning the planet to a cemetery. The military and the monetary use the media as intermediaries. They are determined to keep the citizens secondary. They make so many decisions that are arbitrary. We're marching behind the commander-in-chief who was standing under a spotlight shaking like a leaf. But the ship of state had landed on an economic reef, so we knew he was going to bring us messages of grief. The military and the monetary were shielded by January and went storming into February. Brought us pot-bellied generals as luminaries. 2 weeks ago, I hadn't heard this. All of a sudden, he's legendary. They took the honor from the honorary. They took the dignity from the dignitaries. They took the secrets from the secretary, but they left an obituary. The military and the monetary from thousands of miles away in a Saudi Arabian sanctuary had us all scrambling for our dictionaries because we fucking vocabulary. Yeah, there were some smart bombs, but there were some dumb ones as well. Scared the hell out of CNN in that Baghdad hotel. The military and the monetary, they get together whenever they think it's necessary. War in the desert sometimes sure is scary, but they beamed out the war to all their subsidiaries. Tried to make so damn insane a worthy adversary, keeping the citizens secondary, scaring old folks into coronaries. The military and the monetary from thousands of miles in a Saudi Arabian sanctuary kept us all wondering if all of this was really truly necessary. We've got to work for peace. Peace ain't coming this way. If we only work for peace, if everyone believed in peace the way they say they do, we'd have peace. The only thing wrong with peace is that you can't make no money from it. The military and the monetary, they get together whenever they think it's necessary. They've turned our brothers and sisters into mercenaries. They are turning the planet into a cemetery. We've got to work for peace. Peace ain't coming this way. We should not allow ourselves to be misled by talk of entering a time of peace. Peace is not the absence of war, it is the absence of the rumors of war and the threats of war and the preparation for war.

0: Military and the monetary. Military and the monetary. 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They have turned our brothers and sisters into mercenaries. They are turning parts of the planet into a cemetery. What you gonna do? Military and the monetary. Military and the monetary.
1: Say, what you gonna do?
0: We hounded the Ayatollah religiously. Bombed Libya and killed Gaddafi's son hideously. We turned our back on our allies, the Panamanians, and saw Ali North selling guns to the Iranians, watched Gorbachev slaughtering Lithuanians. We better

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Bid 'em in. Auctioning slaves is a real high art. Bring that young gal, Roy. She's good for a start. Bid 'em in. Get 'em in. Now here's a real goodbye on about 15. Her great-grandmammy was a die-homie queen. Just look at her face. She sure ain't homely. Like Sheba in the Bible. She's black but comely. Bid 'em in. Gonna start at 3. Can I hear 3? Step up, gents, take a good look-see, cause I know you'll want her once you've seen her. She's young and ripe, make a darn good breeder. Bid 'em in. She's good in the field, she can sew and cook. Strip her down, Roy, let the gentleman look. She's full up front and ample behind. Examine her teeth if you got a mind. Bid 'em in, get 'em in. Here's a bid of 3 from a man who's thrifty. 325, can I hear 350? Your money ain't earning you much in the banks. Turn around, Roy, let him look at her flanks. Bid 'em in. 350's bidding, I'm looking for 4. At $400, she's a bargain, sure. 4 is the bid, 450. 5, $500, now look alive. Bid 'em in, get 'em in. Don't mind them tears, that's one of her tricks. 550's bidding, who'll say 6? She's healthy and strong and well-equipped. Make a fine lady's maid when she's properly whipped. Bid 'em in. 6, 650, don't be slow. 7 is the bid, gonna let her go. At 7, she's going, gone. Pull her down, Roy, bring the next one on. Bid 'em in, get 'em in, bid 'em in.

All right, ladies and gentlemen, you listen to KXLU 88.9 FM, Los Angeles. I'm your pilot, Dr. B. I'm here every Monday, 6 p.m. until 8 p.m., flying the friendly musical skies of the jazz journey. We just heard Oscar Brown Jr., Bid Him In, Get Him In. Before that, we heard Flora Purim, Search for Peace. And then before that, we heard Gil Scott-Heron, Work for Peace. Roberta Flack, Trying Times. Those are the last several tunes we've been playing. And today, as always, we are choosing peace over chaos. As Malcolm X said, you can't stop something you didn't start. Right? So you can try to close black museums. The Smithsonian Museum, the president is trying to close that joint. And in his words, he said, quote, the museum focuses too much on the negative aspects of slavery, end quote. And I have a question for Mr. President. Tell me about the cool things of enslavement. Because from those Africans' lens, it certainly wasn't a vacation. But understand how you say that, Mr. President. Because you are a benefactor of that system. But we resist. We shall remain committed as a community. This is Lonnie Liston Smith here. Expansions.

All right, folks. That is an arrangement by Terry Lynn Carrington from the album We Insist 2025. And you may recognize that title because it is her, this date is her interpretation of Max Roach's seminal recording, We Insist Freedom Now Suite. And so she does her arrangements of Max's tunes. And that, of course, is a cut called Tears for Johannesburg. And you all know that Max Roach used his music as a form of resistance, of telling stories from his perspective, right? Once again, the cut is called, the album is called We Insist 2025. Terry Lynn Carrington and Christy Dashiell. And it's from that album, the tune we heard, Tears for Johannesburg. So we've been playing tunes for the last about hour and 20 minutes. And in support of our friends, families, and communities in Tennessee, Alabama, Mississippi, Louisiana, and the list of states are growing that are attempting. And as I said before, I have no illusions. I know that Democrats and Republicans are both guilty of gerrymandering districts. I get that part. My challenge, though, is with some of the Supreme Court decision of essentially striking down the teeth of the 1965 Voting Rights Act. So, you know, we resist, right? And so I want to pay homage to the folks who are there, you know, on the ground. And I want to pay homage to our artists who always challenged America to be this place of freedom, liberty, and justice for all in practice and not as a trite slogan. So, again, we just heard Terry Lynn Carrington. And before that, we heard Lonnie Liston Smith, Expansion. And the lyrics were just cold. It said, expand your mind to understand. We all must live in peace, right? That was heavy. And I promised at the top of the flight that I was going to play, I was going to turn y'all on to some artists from the UK. Uh-oh, sorry about that. And I am going to do that. And I want to dedicate this. I want to send a shout out to my man Glenn Cooper out of Studio City. That's my music buddy, good brother, and you know we have these discussions about music. And so when I pick these out, I've got a couple of albums that I want to share. Not the whole album, but some tunes I'm going to play. And when I pick these tunes, I said, you know, I got to give a shout out to Coop. So, Coop, this cut is for you. The artist, his name is Matthew Halsall, and he's out of the UK, and we're going to hear a cut called Calder Shapes. So, Coop, I hope you dig it, man. And I'm going to play about two or three other tunes from some cats in Europe. So let's check out Calder Shapes.

All right, that was Matthew Halsall. Cats out of the UK, and that is Matthew, or was Matthew, on the trumpet. In fact, the cat is talented. He plays the piano and the kalimba. He does percussion, and he's got Jasper Green on Rhodes, Liviu Georgie on also on Rhodes, Alice Roberts on harp, Matt Cliffs on alto, and John McCarthy on the congas, Alan Taylor on drums. And I want to give you all the heads up. Speaking of artists across the pond, as they say, let me get the music here. So on let me check the calendar here. I am going to have a special co-pilot coming up. And this particular artist, it's a pleasure to turn you on to this cat. He's going to be here next week. And his name is Tommy Smith. And he's actually out of Scotland. Now, y'all know the Jazz Journey is an international flight, right? So Tommy Smith does a tenor saxophone. And he has a date that is dedicated to John Coltrane. And the date is called Embodying the Light, a dedication to John Coltrane. So Smith, he's a tenor saxophonist. And it's cool because he sent me several CDs. So next week when he's on the show, I'm going to give away some CDs. So make sure y'all stay tuned. Again, we'll have a special co-pilot for a part of the show. Because in Scotland, I think it'll be like 2 or 3 in the morning there. So we're not going to, you know, ask him to give up too much of his time. But again, next week we'll have a special co-pilot, a cat named Tommy Smith out of Scotland. And we'll be playing music and interviewing him and playing music from his latest date called Embodying the Light, a dedication to John Coltrane. Got about 26 minutes left on the flight. And I want to, this is another cat that's out of the UK, and his name is Chip Wickham, and we're going to hear a cut called Drifting on Your Jazz Journey. And if you have any questions, you can feel free to email me at ebeckton50, E, B as in bat, E as in egg, C as in cat, T as in toe, O as in onion, N as in no. 50 ebeckton50. That's ebeckton50. Feel free to email me. I do answer all my emails. Me, I don't have, you know, an assistant. I don't roll like that. And I don't want an assistant because I like to connect with the folks who enjoy this music. Without further ado, let's check out a cut called Drifting. And this is Chip Wickham. And shoot me a call here in the station, 310-338-5958, 310-338-5958. Let me know what you think about the last cut and the cut in the background.

All right, we heard Chip Wickham. The cut is called Drifting. Props out to Clay, who just called in and said he appreciated the tunes that we are playing this evening. So thank you, Clay. I appreciate your support. And thanks to Coop, Glenn Cooper. So the tune that I dedicated to him was a cat out of the UK, Matthew Housall. It was called Calder Shapes. And Coop sent me a text message with the thumbs up. So my work is done, so to speak. Once again, the two artists, Matthew Housall, Calder Shapes, and Chip Wickham. The tune's called Drifting. And don't forget, if there's some tunes that you heard or you didn't hear, I announced the artist. Go to our website, kxlu.com. Click on DJ Playlist for the Jazz Journey. And we archive the shows. This is a cut called African Exchange Student, Kenny Garrett. He's actually been a special co-pilot before. Let's check it out.

All right, that was Kenny Garrett. The cut is called African Exchange Student, and that's also the name of the album. And that's from a few years back. And Kenny's always been one of my favorites musically, as well as the messages in his music. Really heavy cat. And before that, we heard, of course, Chip Wickham, Drifting, and Matthew Halsall, Calder Shapes. Got about 11 minutes left on the flight. So as you all know, at the top of the flight, thematically, we were playing in the earlier part of the flight tunes to show support, for me to show support to friends and family and colleagues in places like Tennessee, Alabama, Louisiana, who are working diligently to silence the voting power of black people. And again, like I said, I realize that Republicans and Democrats have their issues in terms of, you know, gerrymandering. And that for me, the large issue is simply trying to mute black voices in general, like closing, trying to close the Smithsonian Museum, eliminating diversity, equity, inclusion, and access programs, not realizing that more people, black people, it could be argued when we look at the data, are not the primary beneficiaries of that. But those policies were put in place, ladies and gentlemen, so that we as a country could address some of the past laws. So, for example, the 1965 Voting Rights Act. Now, keep in mind, Reconstruction was in the late 1800s, right? So the 1965 Voting Rights Act, one of the things that it attempted to do was, of course, eliminate, you know, racial disparities in terms of access to voting. And in that, it included things like a literacy test, the jelly bean test, where when black people wanted to vote, they had to guess how many jelly beans were in a jar. Right. So that was the spirit of, you know, trying to make it the equal ground, if you will. So, you know, it's disconcerting, at least to me, that in some ways we are getting rid of. Look, I ain't got nothing to hide. And I tell my students I'm an equal opportunity presidential player hater. And by that, I mean, I've hated on policies of all the presidents that since my adult years. And I do that because I don't want them to, you know, think that I'm singling out the current administration. I hated on some of Biden's policies, not the person. I hate on some of Obama's policies, both the Bushes, et cetera. So it's not just that it's current administration. But I ask my students, say, why does dude keep messing with black people stuff? He's trying to close the Smithsonian Museum. He even made the egregious when that horrible tragedy happened in Washington, D.C., where the, a plane and a helicopter collided or something. And the first thing he said, without an investigation, he said, you know, it must have been a DEI hire. I don't get it in some ways, but in some ways I actually do get it. He's an extension of the Orville Faubus, which was the spirit of this show. That is to say, playing musicians, Roberta Flack, Gil Scott Heron, Oscar Brown Jr., Nina Simone, Pharoah Sanders, of people who resisted and were truly about the business of making this country, you know, freedom, liberty, justice for all, period. And on that note, musically, we got to go back to, we're not going to go all the way back, but this music, I liken it to, and when we look at spirituals and work songs and blues, they're like a tree, metaphorically. And out of these branches, we have other styles of black music. So we're going to go back to the blues and end this show. We've gotten clearance from LAX to Landisburg, so we are going to begin our initial descent, and I'm going to let this cut play. It's called The Majesty of the Blues. Check it out.

All right, ladies and gentlemen, I think I had the microphone on, so you may have heard the telephone call. Jennifer Glanville, someone who called in. So Jennifer, I told her, you know, metaphorically, she made my heart smile. She said some really wonderful things. She said she enjoyed tonight's program, and she said she listened to it while she's driving, you know, from her, as she winds down the day with her son. And so I really, really, you know, this is why I do this in terms of sharing this wonderful music. And all the music is from my collection. And you know, the good news is that, you know, I share the music. And it's not bad news, but I kind of jokingly say music and books are two things, two entities that I spend a ton of money on. And the reason I do it is because these are archives, right? Like Max Roach said several years ago, he made it, he alluded to the idea that recordings, quote, the recordings are textbooks of history. That's to say, end quote. So you can tell what's going on in society when you listen to the music for, you know, in a particular period, right? So if you listen to music from the 60s, you will hear, whether even if you weren't around, you would get a sense of what the climate was like there. So once again, Jennifer, thank you so much. I love doing this and sharing this music from my collection with the audience out there, because invariably the music will resonate. Something I play, in some cases, several songs, they may resonate with people. And that is why I do what I do. It's a tremendous amount of fun, and it's a responsibility that I don't take lightly. So without listeners, I would have no purpose, right? We've gotten clearance from LAX. We're about to land this bird. Thanks for all the cool text messages, calls, and emails. And again, if you want to reach me directly, you can do that. And I answer my own emails at ebeckton50@gmail.com. That's E, B as in bat, E as in egg, C as in cat, T as in tall, O as in onion, N as in no, 50, ebeckton50@gmail.com. And don't forget, next week we'll have a special co-pilot, Tommy Smith, who hails from Scotland. So this is going to be, I think it's going to be 2 or 3 o'clock, somewhere around there in the morning on his time. So we're going to have him for a portion of the Jazz Journey. And he has a new date that's dedicated to John Coltrane. So y'all got to tune in, because I'm going to, y'all know I like to give away music. So I'm going to give away some music next week during the interview. In the meantime, we certainly hope you enjoyed the flight. KXLU 88.9 FM Los Angeles, your jazz journey, the baddest jazz flight around. Have a great evening, and I'll see you in the skies next week.

Hello, folks out there in the springtime land. What did we just hear? We heard Restless Mind from Hey Hey My My. Yes, that's the name of the band. They are from Paris, France. And you heard Restless Mind from their album High Life on Vietnam Records, and that came out this year. Also in the set from Malmö, Sweden, we heard The Way That I'm Feeling from Mary Ann's Polar Rig. And that is on an album entitled Makes You Wonder from Ramalama Records. It came out this year as well. And at the top of the set, Melody Fair, the song that the Bee Gees wrote, is performed by Lulu from the 1970 album of the same name. You're listening to KXLU, 88.9 FM Los Angeles. This is the show called Melody Fair, and I am Michelle. Welcome to spring. Sometimes it doesn't feel like it. I brought a brolly, aka umbrella, because it's going to rain tonight when I'm leaving. That's spring, but it's just been raining so much here. I'm just dreaming of wonderful things. Let's see what I can dream about. Spring, perhaps?

We just heard from two bands that are going to be live in Los Angeles this Wednesday, the 13th of May. We just heard from Holy F. That's not the full name, but I'm sure you can figure out what it is. We heard a song called Gold Flakes from their album Event Beat that came out in the, 27th of March, their sixth album, their first full-length release in 6 years following 2020's Deleter, Holy F. And they are headlining and opening for them. And they are from Toronto, Canada, by the way. Before Holy F, Memorials gave us Holy Invisible, a song from their newest album, All Clouds Bring Not Rain, on the Fire record label. And that came out on the same day, March 27th, on the Fire record label, as I said. They're out of England, Memorials are. And they both are playing at the Roxy this Wednesday. Memorials, I think, around 8 o'clock, and Holy F around maybe 9, maybe a little earlier. Don't know. But you get a chance to see two international bands come to town, which is quite enjoyable indeed. Also, at the top of that set, we heard Lulu giving us her version of the Bee Gees song Melody Fair from her 1970 album of the same name. This is the Melody Fair Show here on KXLU 88.9 FM, Los Angeles. Streaming at KXLU.com, broadcasting from the beautiful bluff tops of Loyola Marymount University, where, let me tell you, there is a lot of activity and it is hard to find parking. Oh my gosh, they've got more than one parking lot blocked off. Because you know why? The kids are graduating this week. That's right. Saturday is the undergraduates' commencement. Saturday starting at 10 a.m., Saturday the 16th, followed by the graduate and law school ceremonies, Sunday the 17th of May, being held in the Sunken Garden, of course, here on the Westchester campus. Final exams end on Wednesday the 13th, and then boom! Boom! If you've got the grades, you get to graduate on Saturday. Hopefully you got the grades by now. But let me just tell you, there's a lot of lot more traffic than in the last few years. I mean, usually it was very cut and dry. People would be kind of mulling around here and there, but I don't remember

different parking lots being closed. So heads up those coming on campus to do their radio shows in the next few days. It's quite wacky. And of course, with moving out, you can't park in certain places, even if they're not closed. Anyway, here we are. I'm here. The Melody Fair show has commenced. And let me continue on with set two, bringing you more music, starting off this next set with clipping the album, the third album from Paris-based duo Special Friend.

We just heard music from the latest album from the Claypool Lennon Delirium, which, as the name may indicate, is a collaboration between Les Claypool, who you may know from the band Primus, and Sean Ono Lennon. This is their third studio album, entitled The Great Parrot Ox, that's spelled P-A-R-R-O-T-O-X, and The Golden Egg of Empathy, The Great Parrot Ox and The Golden Egg of Empathy. You heard The Melody of Entropy. That's the name of the song I played from this, their third album, that came out May 1st of this year. Also in the set, music from Sharp Pins, a.k.a. Kai Slater out of Chicago, Illinois, from his album Balloon, Balloon, Balloon on K and Perennial Records. We heard Talking in Your Sleep. This is an album that came out November of last year, November 21st, 2025, and follows a release that came out earlier last year, March of 2025. And at the top of the set, from Paris-based duo Special Friend, gave us the title track to their album Clipping that came out on March 20th of this year. It's their debut, or sorry, it's their third album. Is that right? Sorry, I thought it was their debut album. No, I'm seeing that it's their third album. There's so much to keep track of here on the Melody Fair Show on KXLU 88.9 FM. Also streaming at KXLU.com. And do you know that we have a KXLU app? Yes, go to a Google store or an Apple store, whatever your download store of preference is, and you will find that there's a wonderful KXLU app for free. Well, we've reached the third set now, and as there is still an invasion, despite a supposed ceasefire, I'm playing more Ukrainian music. Here is a track called Decision from the great surf band Amphibian Man.

we just heard three different Ukrainian artists, ending with Ani Divers. From their released post-slowcore, we heard Kruavet, or Whirlwind, and that is on the Erythra Leukoplakia record label, and it came out May 8th of this year. Before Ani, and that's spelled A-N-A-I, Divers, second word, we heard from one of the faves that I like to play, Selo Blezhnekiev, or Twin Village, with a new single on the Elektrezvo, or Electricity record label. We heard Svitlo Bude V Ochka, Light, subtitled Will Be in the Eyes. And that came out May 6th. And at the top of the set, from Amphibian Man, from their album Program, we heard Decision. And that is also on the Erythra Leukoplakia label, and came out on the Erythra Leukoplakia album, as a limited edition cassette and other formats on Erythra Leukoplakia on April 17th of this year. Originally, Program was released on Amphibian Man's own label in 2023. A little bit more information, probably, than you needed to know. But hey, here on the Melody Fair show, I like to keep all of my listeners informed. Well informed, that is. And I do want to give you an update in terms of staying informed. The Lakers were down a little bit at halftime. Then they were down a lot. They are currently down 7 points to the Thunder in Game 4, with 5 minutes and 22 seconds left in the third quarter. Go Lakers! 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And you can reach me on on email, melodyfairkxlu, again, all one word, @gmail.com. Don't leave out that .com. It won't go through. Up next, here's a set of new and recent music. Starting off with our pals from Australia, Gum.

we just heard from Canadian band Sunglazers from Calgary, Alberta, giving us Weight from their album Spiritual Content that came out March 27th of this year. Their fourth album, coming out on the Mothland record label. We had to wait for them to put out a new album. Well, not that long. Ahead of Sunglazers, we heard from Zune, also from Canada, but from the east side, from Toronto, Canada. Zune, a.k.a. Daniel Monkman. We heard a single called I Was Younger from the upcoming Happy Thought School album that's going to be out on the Paper Bag record label June 19th, 2026. And at the top of the set, from Australian Jay Watson, a.k.a. Gum. You may also know him from Tame Impala, a little band called Tame Impala. We heard Outrider from the seventh album entitled Blue Gum Way that came out March 6th on P. Doom Records. This is the Melody Fair Show here on KXLU 88.9 FM Los Angeles. And just a couple more sets left before Subject to Change comes in and starts us off with their show. Up next, the single that I played, the most recent single that I played from Mexican Institute of Sound and Meridian Brothers. Here's El Campeón. Buenas Funerales. Funeralios.

0: 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You're listening to Subject to Change. I'm Sesame.
1: And I'm Baja Blade.
0: What did we just hear?
1: You just heard some paper ripping.
0: Mm-hmm.
1: Before that, you heard Ice in the Iced with Polyschizophrenia.
0: Before that, we're the victims with I Understand.
1: Before that, you heard Screaming Urge playing Homework.
0: Before that, we're Babies with Hate.
1: Prior to that, you heard Chainsaw playing Nuclear Apocalypse.
0: Before that, were Suburban Reptiles with Megaton.
1: Prior to that, you heard a couple songs by Ratanera Humana. You heard Sangre Fria. Before that, you heard Sistema y Muerte. That's a band from LA. They sent us a physical tape, which we always love.
0: Yeah, thank you.
1: Especially when the band's good.
0: Mm-hmm.
1: In this case, they're great.
0: I like when you said that and that made me. Before that, we're Genetic Control with Suburban Life.
1: And we started that block of music off with the Feeders playing Terrorist. Speaking of submissions, you can always send us music to subjecttochangekxlu@gmail.com. Or if you look up the KXLU address and you want to send us like a record or a tape, even a CD. But we prefer.
0: we'll have to find a CD player.
1: Got one in my car.
0: Oh.
1: Yeah, you can always send us stuff physically here if you address it to Subject to Change. 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
0: Yes.
1: Anything else?
0: No, let's just keep it going.
1: We're going to keep things going. You can also reach us here at 310-338-5958.
0: Also, playlists can always be found at Subject to Change KXLU on Instagram.
1: Also, when I was walking in, I noticed something on my hand, and there was a flea, like, burrowing into my hand. So I ran to the bathroom and ran it underwater, and the flea was, like, in my hand, and it wouldn't go, like, it wouldn't come out.
0: Maybe it came from inside of you.
1: Maybe.
0: Maybe it wasn't burrowing in, it was burrowing out.
1: I hope that's not the case. I've had a lot of like insect stuff happen to me lately.
0: Oh yeah.
1: Like today I found this like insane bug I've never seen before. It looked like something out of like From Beyond.
0: Oh.
1: When I was driving, it was because I was driving with the windows down because it was so GD hot. And I felt it crawling on my neck, and then I like grabbed it and threw it onto my dashboard. And it was huge, and it was so weird looking.
0: What was it like? What kind of was it in the like? Did it have wings? Was it a worm?
1: I don't think it had wings. It looked like it was like some kind of like beetle spider or something.
0: Mm.
1: But it was like colorful.
0: Interesting.
1: It sounds made up, but it was real.
0: You weren't imagining it.
1: And then a couple days ago, I was walking, and a fly like flew directly into my eye. It was like stuck in my eye, and I spent like half an hour trying to get it out. It's freaking out.
0: Yeah.
1: So, yeah, bug stuff.
0: Yeah, bug stuff. What does that mean? Anyone? Can anyone tell us what the psychic meaning of having a lot of interactions with bugs
1: could
0: signify?
1: Yeah, I don't know.
0: I've had zero interactions with bugs, though, I will say.
1: That's true. You know, I don't mind bugs. I'm not, like super afraid of them.
0: Bug-phobic?
1: I just don't want them, like, on me or in my eye.
0: You don't want them in your eye? Why?
1: No. I have my reasons. Speaking of bugs, what's up next?
0: I'm not sure of that. Yeah, of course. It's Stingray. With Black Milk. Very bug related.

0: 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You're listening to Subject to Change. I'm Baja Blade.
1: And I'm Sesame.
0: And what did we just hear?
1: You just heard Disclass with System. They're from Macedonia. That song is off their split with Abuso Sonoro that came out back in 1998. And then prior to that, you heard a couple of songs by Traumatizer. You heard Echo Chamber and Dead End. That's off of their Nuclear War Machine 7-inch that came out back in October of 2025.
0: Before that, you heard Corrosion of Conformity with Hungry Child. Before that, you heard Poison Idea playing Taken by Surprise. And then before that, you heard Stolen Valor playing Bulletproof. That's off their demo, their Bulletproof demo that came out a couple weeks ago.
1: And then before that were a couple of songs by Savage Pleasure. You heard Chambers of Filth and Wilted Mire. Those two songs are two of the three tracks from their upcoming LP on Toxic State Records, so stay tuned for that.
0: Before that, you heard Zoho with Bloody Master. We'll be here for about another 30 minutes or so. You can call us here at 310-338-5958. I guess let's just keep things going. Up next is Bloody Riot.

0: For that, we're Nisa's Neuter with Kriget's Tyranny.
1: Prior to that, you heard a couple songs by Reality Crisis. You heard Wonderful Life, and then before that was Who Is Your Messiah.
0: Prior to that were Malin Heads with War Games.
1: We start off that block of music with Bloody Riot from Rome playing Polizia. That's off their 1985 self-titled LP called Bloody Riot.
0: That's right.
1: We'll be here for another 15 minutes.
0: Yeah.
1: I'm thirsty.
0: Maybe you should get some water.
1: Yeah, I might.
0: Something to think about. I don't know.
1: Also, last week, I know we brought up, if anyone ever wants to order food to us, that would be great. It'd be greatly appreciated.
0: It has to be vegan, though.
1: Of course.
0: I don't think we specified that last time.
1: Yeah, it has to be. I mean, that's implied.
0: That wasn't implied if there was a first-time listener.
1: Yeah, true. yeah, you can call us at 310-338-5958. Call us. We can tell you what we want to order, and then you can just have it delivered to the LMU campus, and we'll track down the delivery driver.
0: Make sure you give a really big tip, too.
1: Of course. Have to.
0: Yeah.
1: We're going to keep things going. Up next is... You know what? I don't know how to pronounce this. Let me do something. Stand by.
0: If you want to find the playlist, you can go to Subject to Change, KXLU on Instagram.
1: Up next is...
0: Ulaysetsut.
1: Wait, can you turn up my computer? Up next is...
2: Ulaysetsut. 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
1: And I'm Sesame.
0: What did we just hear?
1: You just heard the... I don't know if I can say that word.
0: Just don't.
1: The something with Lopun Alku.
0: Think of a child that doesn't know its father. That's the name of the band. Before that was Habeas Corpus with Looking Back.
1: Before that were Future Ruins with Fascist Lies.
0: And we start off that block of music with...
2: Yleisetsyyt.
0: Did you hear that?
1: Yeah.
0: Playing a couple songs off their mini LP that came out on La Vida Sun Moves last month. They're from Helsinki. You heard Sota Konit and Ginpulin Pogia. I can't pronounce this. Hold up.
1: Pogiminen.
0: Sure. That sounds right.
1: That's all we got for you.
0: We don't even have time for one more, huh?
1: No. Bye, y'all.
0: Bye.
3: Now, this one's coming out in June. Little teaser for you. It's called Greener Grass, Clearer Water. And a lot of beautiful ambient music on this. Seth, before that, Sebastian Galanti from Buenos Aires is Seth. And he did Fictions from a release going back to July 24 that came out on Lapsus Records. It's called Septimo Sentido, which means seventh sense. Before that, Surgeon's Girl, who's Sinead McMillan. She's from Bristol in England. And she did Ash to Soil from her release Sever, also on Lapsus Records. This came out back in October 22. Ovoid, before that, was Ivan Lavrov. And he's from Astana, which is in Kazakhstan. And he did Chinese Garden from his release Alley of Cubes that came out in June of 21. Colors of Infinity before that, that's Andy Donnelly from Melbourne. He's also known as Cloak, and he did Orange Sky from his self-titled release Colors of Infinity. Came out in August of 17 on Hidden Waves, which is based in his hometown of Melbourne. And we started off our EDM set with Gimmick, who's Martin Hattiger from Linz in Austria, doing Wave Files from the release Slow Motion Process that came out in 01. And the 21st anniversary re-release came out on Lapsus Records, which is based in Barcelona, Spain in June of 21. That's going to wind up Alien Air Music this week. I'm saying goodbye and making way for Dawn of 55 Shades of Blue coming right up at the 10 o'clock hour. Playlists are on alienairmusic.com, and my email address, if you'd like to reach me, is info@alienairmusic.com here on KXLU Los Angeles 88.9 FM, KXLU.com, broadcasting from Loyola Marymount University. 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

touching the ground. Let he made today be beautiful, meaningful, wonderful, sensational. Then he shook it up, took it up, broke it up, stretched it up. Then he shook it up, took it up, broke it up, stretched it up.

0: 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You're listening to In a Dream with Mystic Pete. And I'm Josh with LA Party.
1: LA Party.
0: And we're here with
1: Screw You.
0: Yeah, man, thanks so much for being on the show.
2: Yeah, thanks for having me.
0: Maybe you could tell us a little bit about yourself and how you got into DJing.
2: I got into DJing by accident, kind of. Do you know Cantor's Deli over there on Fairfax?
0: Oh yeah, of course.
2: So inside of there is a little bar, dive bar called Kibitz, the Kibitz Room.
0: Yeah, it's a very famous thing.
2: Yeah, after work on Fairfax, we would all, you know, that was a spot. Of course, Ian lived in the neighborhood, so he was always around. But sometimes there would be boring nights at Kibitz, and we kind of convinced the bartenders to give us our own night, not thinking that they would actually say yes. And they said yes one day, and that kind of gave us 2 weeks to scramble and kind of figure out how to DJ.
0: Oh, wow.
2: Yeah, so that's how it happened.
0: And so what did that scrambling involve?
2: Just me and Ian and another homie, Joseph, that also DJs. We kind of just got in a room together for 2 weeks and figured it out. Ian kind of already had a background of doing some stuff in New York, I believe. But that was the only knowledge I was aware of, yeah.
0: So what kind of gear were you starting out with?
2: It was basically like a Fisher-Price little controller.
0: Actually, Fisher-Price brand, they make those?
2: No. That would be funny, though. But it was just a basic controller with an iPad. And I forget the name of the software that we used, but yeah, we kind of started like that in the dive bar and ended up having a full residency for a year, a weekly one. And then that's when the pandemic hit. Yeah.
0: Yeah, so how are y'all affected by that? I mean, everything shut down, so.
2: Yeah, that was our year anniversary for that party ended when they shut it down, the first day, I think, actually. But yeah, I haven't really had a residency after that. I've just been doing gigs here and there. Anything that's fun, you know? I don't really like to make it feel like a job, because then, you know, what's the point? For me, at least.
0: Of course. And so, like, when you started spinning, what kind of stuff were you really getting into?
2: The stuff we were playing at Kibitz was a lot of soul, funk, like 70s funk, anything groovy, but not, you know, not too fast. Just right for, like, a little dive bar.
0: Yeah, it's a cool space.
2: Yeah.
0: Yeah, so how did you move on from that? Like, where are you at now? Doing these bigger gigs?
2: I've had a few homies that hooked me up with gigs in the past, like at TG's or the Ace Hotel. I did like the Heineken House at Coachella 1 year, but it's all through friends or just people that believe in me, you know?
0: Yeah, and as far as like, what do you feel resonates with you most music-wise? You know, so many scenes here. Are you more into like the underground

0: 70s soul and stuff. I think I got it from that, from my uncles. I think they used to actually have a design company where they would like design record sleeves for people. They always had a really good collection. I think my aunt was always into Beatles and stuff like that. And then extended family was all like Polynesian, so there was a lot of music from those countries. But yeah, it was all over the place actually.
1: And so what's been really exciting you musically lately?
0: Specifically, have you heard of Natural Wonder Beauty Concept? It's DJ Python and my friend Anna Roxanne. I actually met her on Fairfax too. But little projects like that, where friends come together and just start creating music, not really aiming for anything, I think that's what's really cool about everybody, you know, coming together. Just my little community.
1: Definitely have to check that out. Yeah, it sounds like, you know, y'all are doing everything for the right reasons, just because you love to do it. And just cause it's-
0: yeah, I don't know if you know DJ Sean, he's from LA. Some other friends, Cecil, Lurker, which is Ian, he helped me out a lot. The Night Flood crew, yeah, just a bunch of friends. Harley, Gorilla, yeah.
1: I definitely know Lurker, and appreciate him bringing you on, and really, really dig your set.
0: Oh, thanks.
2: L.A. Party.

0: Party.
1: You just heard.
2: Screw you.
1: Up next is a mix from
2: Lurker. From Los Angeles, California.

0: You're listening to In a Dream with Mystic Pete. My name is Josh with LA Party.
1: LA Party.
0: And I'm here with Lurker. What's up, man? Good to have you back.
2: What's up, man? Thanks for having me.
0: And maybe you could tell the audience what you've been up to since we last talked.
2: Oh, DJing, being a nightlife demon in general. I turned 35 a couple weeks ago, had a big birthday bash at this warehouse party downtown for After Midnight. We had the Lisbona Sisters headline, Club Evil, Club Level, Night Slut and Support. I played the last hour with my friend Robert. It was pretty sick. And thank you so much for coming, man. Really, really means a lot to me.
0: Yeah, man. Had an amazing time. Great music, man.
2: Thank you, man.
0: Good vibes. I mean, I feel like you're constantly gigging. What have you been most excited about lately?
2: Oh, man, most excited about Dirty Discotheque over at Madame Siam every Saturday. We got the boiler room set up for the Club Level guys, Hot Hitta and all, Marcus Braun and all of them. And they've been crushing it back there. We got, you know, DJ Farco, Heath 2.0, and DJ Davy Johns in the Madame Siam front room. And then I'm doing my middle room, which I don't really know how to describe the format. I jokingly call it indie dance party, but I'll play everything from like Y2K hits to like early house music, dark wave, dark disco, to blog house, everything but the kitchen sink.
0: Right on, man. And that being said, what do you feel like is the most rewarding part of what you've been doing lately?
2: I keep improving. When I'm playing in front of people like three times a week for 4 hours a night, it really gives you this ability to read a room that you would never have if you were, you know, gigging once every 2 months or being a bedroom DJ. So I can really improve certain aspects of DJing that aren't really, you know, thought of or talked about. The kind of like emotional intelligence that goes into being a DJ, where, you know, you have to understand what the room wants. You have to play to the room, not play to yourself.
0: So as far as like the DJs you've been working with lately, anyone stand out in a cool way?
2: As for DJs that I'm around and working with, AliXO is one who's just always bringing it. And every time I see her DJ, it blows my mind. And you are also her friend, so you're very, very aware of just how talented she is.
0: Absolutely, yeah. Shout out to AliXO.
2: Big shout out to AliXO.
0: Yeah, definitely check her out if you ever have a chance. She's amazing. Yeah, and so what is your personal hope before the year's over?
2: Peace and harmony in my life. That's my personal hope. Maybe like a solid 8 hours of sleep, but I think that's a pipe dream. My hope for the rest of the year is just to, you know, keep DJing, keep throwing fun parties and make friends along the way and have great times with the friends I already have.
0: Sounds great, man. And then, yeah, looking into next year, like anything you're excited about?
2: I'd like to play more warehouse sets in 2024, and that's, you know, very much in the cards for me. And I'm going to continue throwing fun parties.
0: On that note, tell us about some of these upcoming events if you want to drop those.
2: As far as upcoming events go, I strongly encourage people to come check out the Dirty Discotheque on Saturday nights at Dirty Laundry. With the new edition of Club Level Records in the back room, there's truly something for everyone in all three of those rooms. We'll once again be doing Sad Boys Club the last Thursday of every month. You know, I'm playing all like punk and emo, and it, you know, it's just everything I used to cry my eyes out to as a teenager. I get to play for fun as an adult. You should come one of these days.
0: Yeah, man. Do you want to do any shout outs?
2: Big shout out to the Anna Raven After Midnight crew for letting me do my thing on my birthday and for continually throwing some of the best parties in LA. I definitely want to give a shout out to Elise Ember and Screw You, aka Drew, for joining up and doing the show with me. Love you guys. It means the world to me for you guys to partake in this. Shout out to LA Party Josh. That's how I have you saved my phone, by the way. Shout out to you, man, for giving us this platform to showcase what we're capable of and, you know, letting us be heard, giving us a voice.
0: Absolutely, man. So happy to have you on. And also make sure people listening know how to find you.
2: Find me on Instagram at LurkDaddy, LURKDADDY.

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1: You just heard
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0: Elise Ember.
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all pure passion. 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

experience. 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This is a different kind of experience. 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

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So I think when they start to come to some gigs and they start to say, okay, I'm still not sure, but this is what this is. This is a different kind of experience. This is, you know, it's just...

0: 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This is KXLU 88.9 FM, and I'm Josh with LA Party. And we're here with Elise Ember. How's it going?
1: Good. How are you?
0: Good. Thanks so much for being on the show.
1: Thank you for having me. I'm stoked.
0: Yeah, absolutely. Maybe you can tell us a little bit about how you got your start and what brought you to LA.
1: Yeah, so I started just as a bedroom DJ, I guess as most people do. And when I first started making mixes, they were actually like hip hop, like underground rap, kind of like emo rap. It was like a lot of Suicide Boys and Lil Peep and Ghostmane and things like that. And then I moved to LA about 2 years ago, and that's when I started getting more into the techno scene, and I started spinning more techno. But I had actually grew up on techno my whole life because my dad was a techno DJ and my mom was also a raver, and they met at a techno rave. And so, yeah, that's kind of how I got my start with DJing and techno.
0: That's such a cool backstory. I mean, how awesome is it to have your parents meet that way?
1: It's awesome. Actually, they send me tracks all the time. Half the stuff I play for my shows, a lot of it is music that they've sent me, which is pretty cool. My mom actually just sent me a track before this interview.
0: What kind of stuff did she send you?
1: My parents are more into melodic and hypnotic. They really like acid techno too. They're not as much into the harder stuff, which I like all of it. I like playing all of it. But even like if my mom listens to a track, she'll be like, oh, I don't like this, but I think you will, which is pretty awesome. And I normally do. So, yeah.
0: And yeah, so like what kind of gigs would you say were your earlier gigs in LA?
1: So my first ever like hour long set that wasn't rap was called Succubus, or is called Succubus. The person that throws it is called Paparazzi, and he's been a really big mentor for me, and he's kind of the reason why I have all the gigs that I have now, which is really awesome. Succubus is, it's a really dark vibe. It's almost borderline goth, so I would mix a lot of goth with the techno music. It's also like a BDSM party as well, so there's like a big dance floor, and then in the back there's like this cage, and they'll have like dominatrixes, which is cool. So yeah, that was my first probably 3 or 4 gigs were just with them, and then that opened up a lot of other opportunities for me, which I'm very grateful for.
0: Where do you usually find yourself gigging nowadays?
1: I still do Succubus a lot lately. So every once in a while, they have this thing called a blood rave, and it's inspired by the movie Blade. And in the opening scene, they have like all these vampires, and there's blood coming out of the sprinklers. So what we'll do is we'll have like fake blood coming out of these sprinklers on the dance floor. And those are always the best.
0: That sounds absolutely insane, but
1: yeah.
0: So much fun, I'm sure.
1: Yeah.
0: So yeah, you've got some gigs coming up as well.
1: Yes. So I post all of the events that I do are on my Instagram, Elise Ember. I've had a lot of great gigs, honestly. I get so high when I DJ, like just naturally. I don't know if it's like adrenaline or what it is, but I don't know. DJing for me is better than any drug. The last gig that I had a really, really great time at was in August. It was for Control Room and Sextasy, and it was hard techno. And yeah, I don't know. I was just, the whole crowd was sweating so much, and everybody was just dancing, and it was awesome. It was a really, really good set, and I was drenched in sweat after. I was literally wringing my hair out after my set. So yeah, it's kind of the best.
0: Some of those events, yeah, it does get pretty steaming hot in there.
1: Yeah, especially in the summer. Whew. Yeah, I love it, but I hate it at the same time.
0: Yeah, I don't know if you want to talk about some of those things outside of DJing.
1: Oh, yeah. So I moved to LA 2 years ago to go to FITM, which is a fashion school. So I am majoring in fashion design right now, and I'm actually working on a brand right now called Not a Groupie. And it's a very punk aesthetic. A lot of it is upcycled, thrifted clothes, as well as like screen print tees and hats and ski masks. And yeah, the message is really about self-empowerment and never compromising yourself for anybody else's vision, and to not allow yourself to be taken advantage of, and knowing that you have the talent to succeed and believing in yourself.
0: Those are all very good virtues to have. No question. And yeah, so what else are you excited for going into next year? Anything you're really hyped about?
1: I'm definitely hyped to drop my clothing brand. I definitely want to get a few tracks out there. Since I did start with making mixes of like underground rap, I kind of want to do edits of those, because that's kind of where my followers on SoundCloud all started from. And so I think it would be cool to, you know, do a crossover. So definitely gonna start working on some tracks soon. And yeah, I'm just excited to continue finishing up school and getting as many gigs as possible.
0: I hope all that stuff works out for you in the best way.
1: And thank you. Do some shout outs, yeah. Shout out Styboy. He runs Malfunction every Thursday, which is a really good techno event here in LA. And shout out Paparazzi and Succubus. And shout out Control Room. White Lotus is the ones that run Control Room. And yeah, all those people are people that really helped me get into the scene and given me some really awesome opportunities.
0: Yeah, on that note, as someone who's been here for a couple of years in Los Angeles, do you feel like you kind of found your place?
1: Yeah, I think whenever I first moved here, it was definitely a bit challenging, just kind of navigating through all of the things that I like, you know, I would venture out into. And I just kind of realized that the techno community is where it's at. But it took me, you know, a good, like, about a year to really find my people. Just nothing compares to the community that techno brings. I just feel at home in my techno community. Everybody's super supportive and loving, and yeah, I feel like I've really made a family out here, and it's been really awesome.
0: Oh yeah, before I forget, let's make sure people know how to find your SoundCloud, find your socials.
1: Yeah, everything is just going to be Elise Ember, ELISEEMBER.
0: Cool.
1: Yeah, SoundCloud and Instagram.
0: Thanks so much, Elise. Talk soon.
1: Talk soon. Bye.

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0: L.

We are coming to the end of In a Dream with Mystic Pete. You can reach me at mysticpete.com and Mystic Pete on social media. Thank you to LA Party and Josh for helping me produce this show. We'll be back next week with the best of the DJ community. Mystic

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Dig this dubious demonstration of forbidden fruit, passionate percussion, and poo-poo platters. On the Molotov Cocktail Hour, your hosts, Cyrano, Special Agent Lotus, and Senor Amor are waiting to camel walk through a sun-soaked Sahara.

Brown and Francois Hardy succumb to the enchanted rhythms, hand in hand with Dembala, Pele, and Gede Nimbo. 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

0: We're looking at Tuesday, April 21st, 2026, in the year of Papa Legba. And you might be wondering just what in the heck is going on.
1: Where is Mike?
2: That's what I want to know. Well, this is the show we've been talking about for a long time. It's the mashup between the Wildwood Flower and the Molotov Cocktail Hour. So we're calling this the Wildwood Cocktail Hour.
3: Yeah.
2: Or the Wildwood Molotov Cocktail
1: Hour. Well, I have a longer title.
2: Okay.
3: Yeah.
2: Of course you do.
4: It's the Wildwood Flower Molotov Cocktail Hour. Radio power.
3: Super Western epic extravaganza.
0: Would that work?
3: Yeah.
2: Focusing on spaghetti Western music tonight.
3: Yeah.
2: It's going to be a humdinger, folks, I'm telling you. Barn, stay close. You know. Coming to you from high atop the Malone Student Building, overlooking the stunningly beautiful Loyola Marymount campus.
0: And it's a thanks to all the forbearance of the Jumpin' Jesuits and the Swingin' Sisters here at Loyola Marymount University to let us do our thing.
2: No joke. Got it.
5: And we're caught up.
3: We are. We're all square.
2: Mm-hmm. I wouldn't go quite that far.
0: Okay. Well, the old account is settled. Let's just say that.
2: Paid up. Yeah.
0: For now. But we're about to dip back into the pocketbook right now. Let's do a little short set, and then Jeff Mann and his combo is about ready to take the airwaves.
2: I have to say.
0: Please say.
2: For those of you that don't know, the Wildwood Flower Radio Hour, we do three acts a week. It's like a machine here. And we do it bluegrass style, which is one ear trumpet microphone in the middle of the room. And when you solo, you step up. And it's mainly acoustic, right? Rarely an electrified or anything like that. And so the sound engineers here, who are great, they come in, they set up this one microphone for the band, and then they set up a microphone or two for the interviewer, and that's it, right? Well, they're in heaven. There's a swarm of musicians down there. Everybody's getting mic'd up. I mean, it's so great. It was like 7 o'clock at my house, and we're feeding the dogs. I mean, everyone's excited. Whoa!
0: Well, it's going to be a real kitchen sink approach here.
5: Yeah.
0: There's going to be a lot of things. So I appreciate our sound engineers tonight and the work that they're doing to accommodate for us, because I know it's not kind of the normal thing and the normal way you guys do it. So, you know.
2: Normally we have one guy here. Tonight we got three.
0: Yeah. Mm-hmm.
2: Three. Yeah. We got two of the old ones, Arjun Satchfath and Parker Giovanetti.
0: Yep.
2: And our new guy, we call him the new kid, because he's only been here 9 months or something, Elias.
0: Well, they're doing a bang-up job.
2: Oh, yeah.
0: So stay tuned for more music on our Wildwood Flower Molotov Cocktail Hour special team-up Western epic extravaganza super show.
2: Absolutely.
0: There we go. All right. It keeps getting longer every break.
2: Absolutely.
0: So, all right. I have a couple songs picked out right now that I want to play in this next set. So I'm going to start out with one. I call this a spaghetti Eastern. And we know there was a lot of back and forth between Western movies and samurai movies, because Akira Kurosawa was a big fan of John Ford and of Westerns. And really, when you think about the classic samurai character, the lone Ronin out there with just his sword, who's against everybody, against all odds, and the American cowboy, there's a lot of similarities. And so this is a great movie. It's just called Kill, with an exclamation point, Kill. And it's actually in the Criterion Collection. So if you're hip to that, you can either rent it or buy it if you have a subscription to that. And the composer Masaru Sato, he composed most of the great soundtracks for Kurosawa. I mean, we're talking, I believe, Seven Samurai, Yojimbo, Sanjuro. And the director of this movie also did Throne of Blood. It stars Tetsuya Nakadai, who we lost just a couple of years ago, but he was as big of a star in Japanese cinema as Toshiro Mifune was. And I think this is just a really fun way to kind of start it off, because they're definitely, from the moment the movie starts, taking a little nod to a spaghetti Western, and yet it's a little bit of a spoof of both genres, really, samurai movies and Western. So let's do that. We're going to play some music here. And this is the title track to Kill on KXLU.

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too much living going all around. 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Well, I love the road and I love the air, and I don't worry, hell, I never care. I love my women, sometimes they love me. But I was God one day, I still don't.

0: I saw two rattlesnakes out in the desert 2 weeks ago in 10 minutes.
1: Welcome to the... They were here before you were.
0: They were.
1: It's, I don't have a problem with snakes.
0: Yeah?
1: No, okay. Not at all.
0: All they're, right.
1: Mother Nature's rodent control.
0: There we go. All right. That's a great way to look at it. No, they belong there. I'm glad they're there. I'm glad they're alive because they're doing their work.
1: Where I'm from, people kill snakes all the time. I see a snake. Oh, God, kill it. It's not right.
0: Yeah.
2: Yeah, my mother is a master gardener, and her area of expertise is actually like desert landscaping, xeriscape. And so she lives in Arizona, and she lives in a subdivision off a golf course like you do. And everybody has a walled garden, and people have plugged up what they call snake holes, which are the drainage holes in their walls.
1: Yeah.
2: Except for my mother, who has like a friendly bull snake that comes into her yard and hangs out on her back patio.
1: Yeah.
2: Like, you know, a stray cat, only she has a stray
1: like you
2: snake.
1: Do.
2: Like a stray do. Snake, yeah. Right?
1: All right.
2: And last time it rained, because everybody had plugged up the snake hole except for her, everybody's homes flooded.
1: Not
2: except
1: her.
2: For hers, because yeah. they got like the above ground swimming pool in the
1: serves
2: backyard.
1: Them right.
2: Yeah.
1: That's what
2: yeah.
1: I think.
0: Yeah. Leave the snakes be.
2: Her snake was just fine. So coming into the air break, snake survived the rainstorm. Coming into the air break, we were listening to Lyle Lovett with Give Back My Heart. Prior to that, we were listening to Pino Calvi with the title track from the film La Fecha, which I had to look up because I was like, is that literally the feces? And I mean scum, like scum of the earth, dregs of society. That was a American movie by Daniel Mann from 1972. And I guess the American title was The Revengers. Starring William Holden and
0: Ernest Borgnine. There we go.
2: Okay, so before Pino Calvi was Junior Brown with Highway Patrol from the album Get With It. And preceding that was the Man Chow Po Orchestra with their version of A Few Dollars More.
0: Straight out of Malaysia.
2: Yeah, before that was Gettin' by Jerry Jeff Walker from Viva Luckenbach. And prior to that was Yagi Bushi from the album Let's Go Aleki Bushi from Takeshi Terauchi and Blue Jeans. And I never know why Blue Jeans is in quotation marks. Like, who is Blue Jeans?
0: Well, they were his backing band, theoretically, but...
2: But they're in quotations. So are they like the Wrecking Crew? Is it somebody famous that's backing him up?
0: Perhaps. And,
2: you know, they're like, oh, just call us the Blue Jeans.
0: Yeah.
2: You're right. Mysteries that go unsolved in my mind.
0: Non-union.
2: So before Takeshi Terauchi and Blue Jeans was Ray Wiley Hubbard with Screw You, We're From Texas. From the album Growl. And we started off the set with Masaru Sato. With the track Kill.
0: From the film, okay. Well, I think it's that time.
1: Let's go to some live music. That's what we're here for, right?
0: That's what we do, right. Okay, well, Jeff Mann and his band, his ensemble is in the other room, and they are ready to take
1: it. And there's a swarm
0: away.
1: Of them there, too.
0: Yeah. All right, fellas.
3: Okay. All right. Oh, hey, guys. We're on the air.

0: Wowzers. Is this our mic?
1: Yeah. That's for you.
0: All right. Senor is going to share the mic with me here. Step on in. Don't be shy.
2: Don't be shy.
0: Wow. Okay. So, do you guys officially have a name? Or...
2: We go by many names. So we're kind of doing a conglomeration of a few different projects here. So we started off with a couple tunes from our band Here Lies Man, which is basically this band plus special guest Matt Demerit on saxophone tonight.
0: Very nice.
2: So we played one of our first tunes called Here Lies Man. And then we played after that our most recent tune, which has just barely been written and definitely hasn't been recorded.
0: Whoa.
2: And I think we're, what are we calling it? Seeing in the Dark? Is that the running title? Seeing in the Dark?
0: Exclusivo.
2: Okay. So it's kind of the bookends, not bookends, but a progression of the beginning of the band to directions we're going in.
0: So how long have you guys more or less been playing with each other? You said the core of the band.
2: Well, so me and Marcos have been playing. So the band, as a band, we've been together 10 years.
3: Wow.
2: Me and Marcos have been playing together for about 23, 25 years, something like that.
3: Marcos on guitar.
2: Marcos, also known as Chico Man. Yes.
0: Wonderful sounds. Okay.
2: Thank you.
0: Okay.
2: Oh, right. And me and Alberto, we went to high school together. So we've actually been playing together since 1990. 1990.
3: Wow. Okay.
0: All right. You've got a lot of like different your fingers in different pies, a lot of different bands that you kind of have their own personalities. So do you guys approach music for each of these different projects? Like, do you think you instinctively just know, oh, this is more for this band versus this band? Or do you say, no, we do kind of this thing here, so it sort of, you know, sits better here? Or
2: I think sometimes in the general idea, we talk about, like, how we approach different bands. But when it comes down to playing music, I mean, we've all been playing together. We've all been playing music for such a long time, individually and together, that we kind of... You know, we hear where each other's at. So we might say we're going into something and it's like a hard rock psych vibe, but we feel each other out in the room and maybe it shifts. And, you know, hopefully, and in my experience with this band, we're able to kind of morph depending on what the vibes are. Sometimes vibes just change without notice. And but we have, you know, certain approaches for certain groups just as a matter of history, but everything's always in motion.
0: Nice. Well, I like the sense that you guys have you've got a very big, a very complex sound, and that it really lends itself to, again, to me, to these sort of sonic tapestries. It almost seems kind of cinematic in a sense.
2: And that might be the through line that we try and do with everything. Is it's like we're painting pictures, we're putting ourselves in a room, we're telling a story, making a movie. It, you know, that's the most fun part of it. It's not like the technical things we do with our fingers, but what we're, the feelings we're conveying and the mood we're conveying. So hopefully that's kind of a through line through everything.
3: Well, it definitely comes through.
2: I'm glad.
0: Yeah. They're not just tunes.
3: No.
0: Well, it's sounding great. I want to give some big props to our sound crew here at KXLU. You've just done a wonderful job stepping up tonight. They really rose to the occasion.
2: Yeah.
0: And it's been a wonderful night of music. I'm really happy that we've had a lot of different bands. We've had a lot of variation sort of within our very loose theme of kind of the West, of kind of a spaghetti Western theme, but where it sort of goes, where it, you know, the permutations that music can take. And I can see somebody riding a horse out in the desert to your music just as I can.
2: Absolutely.
0: Someone in a, you know, a detective in a you know, muscle car.
2: Right. Uh-huh. And I was thinking about that when we talked about like how this connects to the theme of spaghetti Western. And I was like, well, I'm just going to say yeehaw after every tune.
0: But, gotta do it.
2: But then I thought about, they all feel like they could be like, you know, a psychedelic Western, a, you know, whatever, a groovy Western in the, you know, in the South, you know.
0: Yep.
2: There's all sorts of a Western in the Pirate Cove of Tortuga.
3: there you go.
0: Yeah. Yeah.
2: Yeah. It all feels like it could be possible.
0: Well,
3: and it is tonight.
0: Yeah, it sure is. We're making it tonight. Well, without any further ado, you guys want to take it away?
2: Some more tunes.
0: Let's
2: do it.
0: We're
2: gonna play Memphis tunes.
0: Yeah.
2: So this next set. Oh yeah, get your flute out, Matt.
0: Oh, here we go.
2: So we're gonna play a couple tunes from an album of mine that came out this summer, which is this past summer,
3: right.
2: Which is a tribute to my father, the flutist Herbie Mann, and his record Memphis Underground. So we did our versions of those tunes. So we're going to do a couple of those as our middle set.
0: All right. From antebellum Memphis.
2: From, yes.
0: All right, you guys, you just do your thing, and we are enjoying it. Thank you so much.
2: Thank you.

0: Nope.
1: Goodness gracious, Sister Agnes. Wow. Wow, what a sound. What a sound. Senor.
2: I'm speechless, which never happens.
1: Yeah, that's a tough feat. Wow, okay, everyone. For all our listeners out there at home and tuning into the streams here from the Wildwood Flower folks, yeah, you just heard Jeff Mann and his band. We're going to get some introductions here in a little
3: yes,
1: bit.
3: Yes, that's a great idea.
1: You got to give these guys their due.
4: Yeah, and also you can tell us what we just heard.
3: Da-da-da-da-da-da. There we go.
1: Yeah, yeah.
3: All right, so you want to hear what we just did or do you want to hear?
1: Yeah. Whatever you want. Okay. Yeah. The floor is yours.
3: Two songs ago, we played Memphis Underground, which is the title track from the 1968 album, Memphis Underground. And then we did not record that album in 1969.
1: You look great.
4: Yeah, right.
3: Sonny Chirac over here has aged wonderfully. And then we did Hold On, I'm Coming, written by Isaac Hayes and David Porter.
4: Right.
1: That was inspired.
3: that's one of my favorites.
1: What a workout. Wow.
3: And so, yeah, the band, the great band. Okay, we got to start over here. Mr. Matt DeMeritt has been sitting in on flute and saxophone.
4: Yay!
3: He joined us for our album release and just took it and went with it.
5: I had to practice a lot of flute for that one, and I thank you for that.
3: Yeah.
1: Yeah.
3: And very nice. It was amazing. All right, next to him we have Marcos Garcia on guitar, a.k.a. Chico Man. Over here on keyboards we have the wonderful Doug Organ.
1: Yes.
3: Behind me, one of my oldest and dearest friends, Alberto Lopez on percussion. And down here with the style and the bass is J.P. Maramba.
1: Wow.
3: California's own.
6: This is true. Thank you very much.
3: And I'm Jeff.
1: Yes, you
4: Jeff
1: are.
4: Man.
1: Jeff yes,
4: Mann.
1: Yes, you are. Again, want to say hi and thanks to Parker and Elias and Arjun for doing the work in there, keeping all the levels.
4: It sounds great.
3: I assume it sounds amazing.
4: It does.
1: It really does.
3: Awesome.
1: The folks out there in listener land are having a treat tonight. That is fantastic.
4: Yeah, we've got some very nice comments.
3: Great. Wonderful.
1: All right.
3: So we're going to do two more tunes to close out the thing.
4: Okay.
3: Which are going to be two tunes from my next album, which I'm in the middle of making right now.
4: Oh.
3: So they're not fully realized yet. Recorded. They're pretty well realized, I think. Definitely the global debut. And
1: yes,
3: the band debut. We have never played these tunes together.
1: Okay.
3: I mean, we've been doing this for years. All right, so this will be a little bit of a different setup, and let's see how we can do this.
1: All right. Do you... All right, Jeff Mann, ladies and gentlemen.

0: I didn't really think about how I was going to reach the drum machine and stop stuff.
1: All right,
0: we're going to play one more song. This is another original called Snake the Yogi.

0: Yeah. Thank you all so much. That was really incredible. So, do you have any gigs coming up?
1: Do I have any gigs coming up? Yes, some very important big ones that that I'm not going to tell you about, and you'll just have to go and find out about it later. Because okay. I don't know where they are.
0: Oh, really?
1: Yeah.
0: Okay.
1: I'm sure we have something happening soon, but I don't know. Well, I have a gig in about half an hour, 20 minutes. I'm playing with a singer named Xander Schloss at Molotov Cocktail Hour with Doug.
0: Right. Well, we know that. Well, we have each other's contacts.
1: We sure do.
0: So you'll just keep us posted. And also when the new recording's done.
1: Yes.
0: You got to come up and debut it here.
1: I will. I'll send you guys demos as they as
0: okay.
1: Coming.
0: Beautiful. Well, this was spectacular. Thank you all so much.
1: Thanks
0: it was
1: so much.
0: Really incredible.
1: And the band, Marcos, Matt, Doug, Alberto, JP, and myself. Thank you.
0: Jeff. Thank you. And stay tuned for Xander Schloss coming up. And take it away, gang.

but the message was clear. We don't care about nothing but the money down here.

0: Rita, that was a track there by the group that called themselves the McManus Gang, which I have a feeling was Elvis Costello and some of his band as his real name is Declan McManus. But from the Straight to Hell soundtrack, which he was in, and the Pogues were there, and it was a big hootenanny with lots of folks, including our next guest, Xander Schloss.
1: So that track was called The Big Nothing. And preceding that was Willie Nelson with the song The Border.
0: Good grief.
1: The title track of his album, The Border, from Legacy Recordings.
0: Yeah, and as Uncle Mike was saying, Willie Nelson is 93 and still touring.
1: I know, he's crazy.
0: Which is kind of wild. But I think it's the music that keeps him alive, perhaps. But he's out there doing it.
1: I have like a weird connection to Willie Nelson because he had a short-lived fashion line.
0: Oh, my.
1: That my aunt helped design.
0: Oh, interesting.
1: Yeah, she was like one of his creative directors for a bit.
0: Huh.
1: And she said the first time she met him, she went out to his place in Texas. And, you know, because he was like, why don't you come out for lunch?
0: Of course.
1: And she went out there and he served her lunch wearing a mink sweatshirt.
0: Excellent.
1: Yeah. And he's exactly as you hope he would be.
0: Nice.
1: So, before Willie Nelson was Bruno Nicolai.
0: Right.
1: And those were sort of like, that was a suite of music from the film Centomila Dollari per Ringo.
0: Right.
1: $100,000 for Ringo. And that suite was a group, like it was like the intro titles, the outro titles, and then some music throughout the film.
0: Interstitial.
1: Not even interstitial. It was just like basically outtakes that did not make it on the official motion picture soundtrack album,
0: groovy.
1: But were in the movie. So that's why it was 9 minutes long.
0: All right, groovy.
1: And Bobby Solo was the male vocalist.
0: There we go.
1: That we heard on those songs. So prior to Bruno Nicolai, we were listening to Hank Williams with My Heart Would Know. And is that Hank Williams and the Drifting Cowboys?
2: That is.
1: Okay.
0: Nice.
1: Phew, got that right. And we started off the set with Piero Piccioni with If You See Sartana, Pray for Death. From the film Sartana.
2: Cold.
0: Ooh. All right. Well,
2: let me tell you what's going on down the hall here.
0: Yeah, tell us, Mike.
2: They're doing a sound check. It sounds better than probably 70% of the records I ever released. So... let's just go down there and listen in.
0: All right, let's give the signal to Senor, the bat signal here, and we're going to check in with the boys and just see how it all plays out.
3: You can.
4: Go.

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Sorry, folks out there in listener land, I had to clear my throat. It's a little unseemly, but sometimes you have to do that. All right, well, onward and upward, I say.

0: What a fantastic group of musicians. Uh-oh. Somebody sounds like he's a little out of tune. Worst nightmare for a 12-string guitar. That's the next song, Listener Land. It's called Tuning. Yes, thank you, Doug, for the accompaniment. Jeff.
1: Quick reminder, you're listening to KXLU Los Angeles.
0: Thank you, Senor. It's coming, folks.

Well, this next one's called Hoping to Know Your Song. And I'm hoping you're going to want to know this song, too. We all should get together and know each other's songs, don't you think?

Okay. I'm going to play this one on this other guitar so I don't have to tune. And hopefully you guys will be able to hear it good enough. There's a lot of stuff going on in the world right now. And this song is a song called I Have Loved the Story of My Life. And there's a lot of things to be pretty unhappy about. But this is a story about, you know, having the endurance to get through some of these hard times and, you know, being grateful. And that's something that we need to do just for being alive, I guess. And I'm grateful to be here with my friends, Doug Organ, right there on the keys. Can you imagine a better name for a guy who plays the keyboards, the organ? Jeff Mann, who you heard playing that fantastic set, has graced us with his incredible drumming ability. Brandon Rausch, my dear friend, playing bass. And the master of all strings, Caitlin Wolfberg, the best in the whole world. I'd also like to thank Uncle Mike and the Wildwood Flower Hour. And I'd love to thank my dear friends, Special Agent Lotus, Cyrano, and Senior Amor for having us on the show. Thank you very much. I'm Xander Schloss, and this is the Band of Ringers. Okay, I'm gonna try to play this one acoustically. I hope Brandon will show you what to do.

0: Thank you. Thank you. Thank you. And that's it for us. Thanks very much. Thanks to the Wildwood Flower Hour and the Molotov Cocktail Hour and all my dear friends here playing music with me. That was sublime.
1: Yeah. Thank you, guys. Good night.
0: Great job. Great job.
2: I thought we were going to chat.
0: Great job, Caitlin.
2: All right. Yay, we did it.
0: That was fantastic. That was so much fun. Thank you so much.

0: And so draws another end to a programming day of KXLU and a fantastic night of music. First and foremost, Mike, I have to thank you. I have to thank Lori for helping put this together.
1: DJ Meeks.
2: A Herculean task indeed. And thank you.
3: Yeah, your whole team.
2: This is a lot of fun.
3: It was.
2: Long day, though.
0: Yes.
3: Yeah, it was.
2: Service above and beyond. We get overtime after 3 hours, right?
0: We do.
3: Sure.
0: Time and a half, yeah.
2: Yeah, okay.
3: Well, you can, all the red licorice you want to eat.
0: Want to thank everyone who stayed with us tonight and listened. I hope you enjoyed the program. Just phenomenal musicians. Great night of music.
2: We have people listening in Bangkok, Thailand.
0: Wow.
2: Yeah, unbelievable.
0: Hello,
3: That's cool.
2: Yep.
0: All our regular listeners out there, thank you, each and every one of you guys. You know who you are. I couldn't be happier. So, what a success.
3: Wow.
0: Gorgeous, gorgeous night of music.
2: Indeed.
0: Well, we'll be back next week. As long as Tuesday starts with a T, I hope you will as well. And thanks, Mike.
2: Adios.
0: Adios, senor. What do you say?
3: I say you should enjoy yourself.
0: Because it's later than you think.
1: Good night, Tallulah.
0: Good night, everyone.

Good morning, folks. It is I. It's your good buddy, the Rattler, right here on the Zoo Crew on your favorite station, KXLU Los Angeles, 88.9 FM, going out live online around the world at KXLU.com. Let me know how it sounds on the airwaves and online this week. We had some technical difficulties last week. Believe it or not, we're having some technical difficulties this week. Hopefully you can hear the show okay, because unfortunately I can't hear the show at all. So right now we're doing like Hunt for Red October. We're driving our submarine through the canyon. I could fly through the Alps in a plane with no windows if you gave me a stopwatch and a map. And that is what we're doing on the Zoo Crew today, people. That is what we're doing on the Zoo Crew today. I've got my blindfold on. I'm down in the canyon. I don't know if my wingtip is scraping the cliff on the side. I don't know if that's, you know, because I cannot. I just can't hear what the show sounds like to you. So we're going to see. Hopefully that last song you just heard, those last two songs that you just heard, was The Fire by The Names, and started off Essential Logic, Collecting Dust, here on the Zoo Crew on KXLU Los Angeles 88.9 FM, as some of our equipment here in the wonderful KXLU broadcast booth is doing. It's collecting dust, people, but that's okay. We're going to get through it. We're going to have a good time together. We're going to have a little bit of fun here on your favorite show, the Zoo Crew, KXLU.com, KXLU Los Angeles 88.9 FM. Make sure to follow along with the program on Twitter, on Instagram, at ZOO_CROO. That's at ZOO_Crew. Tweet up at me. Let me know if you can hear anything at all. It'll be interesting to find out. I'll be interested to find out. You know, honestly, this is kind of an odd hobby, you know, for a man my age to have, is to be doing this college radio show. And it's even odder. It's even odder. It's even, you know, not like a little rat, not like a little raccoon who swims in Monterey Bay. Odder, like more odd. It's even odder for me to be doing this if no one at all can hear me. So hopefully it's working. Let's see what happens. Let's see what happens on the Zoo Crew on KXLU Los Angeles 88.9 FM. Here I go, playing my strange 1980s music to myself, perhaps. Let's see. Here comes Siglo Vente doing The Art of War here on KXLU Los Angeles 88.9 FM. I don't know if they say Siglo Vente, Siglo XX. I mean, it doesn't really matter if I say it wrong if you can't hear me. So let me know, people. Here we go. Let's do it.

Good morning, folks. You're waking up with me, your good buddy, the Rattler, here on the airwaves of your favorite station, KXLU Los Angeles 88.9 FM. It took a little figuring out. It took a little fidgeting. It took a little finagling. It took a little wiggling. It took a little waggling. Took a little bonk right on the console. Just give it a little smackerino, and we can get things working again in here so I can hear myself perfectly fine. Thanks to everybody who called in and let me know that the show is actually going out on the web stream and going out on the radio today. Good to know. Good to know if you're listening on KXLU.com, wherever you are in this whole wide world. Drop me a line on Twitter, on Instagram, at ZOO_CROO. I want to know where you're at out there. I want to know where you're at, you know. I want to know if you're in Ouagadougou. Let me know. Burkina Faso, represent. We want to find out what's going on in Burkina Faso, because I haven't the foggiest idea, frankly. I haven't the and I know now, you know, most of you don't. Most of you don't. Most of you are thinking, Ouagadougou, that doesn't sound real. It is. It is. You can look that up. But I know we've got Mr. Ouagadougou. We've got the, you know, State Department Burkina Faso desk tuning in, and he's saying, how could you not know, you know, the price of a can of tomatoes in Ouagadougou today? You know, what kind of person isn't keeping up with that? I don't know what you want me to tell you. I'm keeping up with other things. I'm keeping up with the rock and roll tunes that you crave on the Zoo Crew on KXLU, Los Angeles 88.9 FM. That last song you just heard, Street Waves by Pear Ubu, Tactics with No More Talking. And down in Australia in those days, back in the 1980s in Australia, you could just put a saxophone solo in a song like that. Without a care in the world. Without a care in the world, you could end your song on a there's no other saxophone part in the song, but just end it on a ripper 2-minute saxophone solo. And this is something that I appreciate about the Australian national character. So if you're tuning in from down under, g'day mates. Yeah, they love it when you do the accent. You know, they do. They love it when you do the accent. I just want to let everybody out there know, you know, if you meet an Australian today, lay it on them. Do the voice. Do the accent. You know, some people, without naming names, without saying, you know, which people, you know, some people are very uptight about that now. Australia, lay it on them. G'day. How are you? Fair dinkum. They love it. And, you know, if they don't, what are they going to do? Nobody ever got fired for doing an Australian voice. Anyway, before that, you heard the CompSat Angels with Eye of the Lens, Really Red with Entertainment, Getting the Fear with Against the Wind, Neon Judgment with Chinese Black, Siglo XX starting off that set of music with The Art of War. So let's stick around. Let's stay tuned. Let's turn it over. This one goes out to everybody over at Goldman Sachs, everybody who's weathering the storm over at the HR department in Goldman Sachs. Here comes a little song by Susie and the Banshees called Cannons. We're going to show you the cannons right here on the Zoo Crew on KXLU. There's no other radio show out there that has cannons like these by Susie and the Banshee here on the Zoo Crew on KXLU, Los Angeles 88.9 FM. Take it away.

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It is I, your good buddy, the Rattler, on the ones and twos, for better or worse. For better or worse, it's your buddy, the Rattler, on the ones and twos. I got, the studio monitors and my headphones working in here. They weren't working when I came in. So I can hear what I'm doing, but it just doesn't sound good because of how I'm doing it. So, there you go. I'd love to hang some of those transitions on technical difficulties. But no, they caught the Rattler slipping. They caught the Rattler slipping here on KXLU Los Angeles, 88.9 FM. That's the joy of live radio. That's the joy of being in the mix with your buddy, the Rattler, rocking and rolling to the tunes that you crave. Every Tuesday, right here from 6 to 9, we got it all going on. So there you go. Well, let me tell you what songs you just heard that last one. Lords of the New Church, Open Your Eyes. That's right, you're lying there, 7 o'clock in the morning, 7:01 right now. You're lying there in bed, your alarm's going off, beep, beep, beep, beep, beep. So, your clock radio. I guess if you're hearing me, it's not going beep, beep, beep, you're just hearing the radio. I'm going beep, beep, beep, so you're hearing it that way. Anyway, you're lying there in bed, Open Your Eyes. That's a nice song to wake up. I think that's a nice song to wake up to. Kind of, a lot of these 80s guys, I think a lot of rock stars at all time, they have some ideas that they think are very serious. They have some thoughts that have the appearance of seriousness, and they're really sharing them with you in their kind of serious voice. So you got some of that. You got some real deep stuff to chew on from the boys and lords of the new church in that last one. Open your eyes. Wake up, man. Wake up, sheeple. Open your eyes. Although, video games, they train the kids for war. That sounds so trite in hindsight. And then you see they have the drone controllers. You see the footage. They're using the drone controller. And the drone controller is an Xbox controller. It's the same. It's the same. So the kids, I think they went with the Xbox controller because the kids all knew how to use it already. But still, maybe those guys were onto something. Maybe that was actually deep instead of fake deep. Something to think about. Maybe I'm actually deep instead of fake deep. Something to think about on the Zoo Crew on KXLU Los Angeles 88.9 FM. Before that, Polarlicht by Exmal Deutschland. Polarlicht, a song that is very popular for the reason that it's a great song. I love it. It's a great song. But it was a trend for a while that people thought that they were saying Orale. And this got all of our beloved, gots of Latinx origination out on the dance floor. Orale. They love to hear it. But they're saying Polarlicht by Exmal Deutschland. Before that, Sisters of Mercy with First, Last, and Always. Bauhaus with The Passion of Lovers. And I incorrectly stated the name of the investment bank as Goldman Sachs. It's actually J.P. Morgan that I meant to dedicate that one to. J.P. Morgan, Cannons by Susie and the Banshees. That's right, we're whipping the cannons out here on the airwaves of KXLU, Los Angeles, 88.9 FM. You wish those other shows had cannons like mine, had cannons like the Rattlers, had cannons like Susie's here on the Zoo Crew on KXLU, Los Angeles, 88.9 FM, KXLU.com. Follow along with the show on Twitter, on Instagram, at ZOO_CROO. That's at ZOO_crew. Let me know how you're doing. Let me know what's going on with you. I didn't get any messages from Ouagadougou. I didn't get any messages from Australia. I didn't get any messages from anybody. So if you're out there listening in some, obscure corner of the earth, some strange and mysterious place, Shangri-La, Kathmandu. I don't want to say Shangri-La is not real. Okay, I was going to say Shangri-La, Kathmandu, whatever. Kathmandu is a real place, and I think it's actually kind of not. I think it's actually kind of not that nice. So, Kathmandu, let me know. I invite all of you around the world to a party of the mind on the mystical plane of Shangri-La with our friends in the sound. Right here on KXLU Los Angeles City 8.9 FM. Here comes
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That's KXLU.com, live, online, around the world. Still waiting for the check-in from Ouagadougou. If you're listening in Burkina Faso, hop up on the Twitter, hop up on to Instagram. It's an instant telegram. Instagram, hop up on there at ZOO_CROO. Let me know the price of a can of tomatoes in fabulous Ouagadougou, Burkina Faso, and we have a secret prize for you. We will have a very special secret prize for the first person to send me a selfie from the main square, from the, I assume there's a square or something, a plaza. I really have no idea. You know, let me know. Let me know what's going on over there, and I'll let you know what songs we just heard here on the Zoo Crew on KXLU. That last one, our friends in the Chameleons, As High As You Can Go. That's right, kids. They're getting ready for graduation time here at LMU, here at beautiful Loyola Marymount University, the home of this fine radio station. They're getting ready for graduation time. Once again, I was snubbed. I was overlooked. I was not requested as the commencement speaker. I think, you know, they looked at how old Rattler's life turned out. Trail of heartbreak, misery, estrangement, so on, etc. Decided not to let me give my advice to the kids, although I really would be the best person, if you think about it. You know, you look at some of these people who have good lives, and this is what we tell ourselves when you've ruined your own life, you know, this is what you can tell yourself. You know, these other guys, they got lucky. They got lucky. They didn't have to deal with it. They didn't have the, you know, the breaks. They didn't get dealt the old cards that old Rattler got dealt, you know, et cetera, and so on. But I'd like to give my little advice to all the graduates, to all the kids getting ready for summer break. Aim high, kiddies. Aim high as you can go. As high as you can go. As high as you can go might not be as high as you like. Might not be as high as you think. But, you know, you're going to go as high as you can go. You're going to, a lot of the grown-ups are sitting, out there. They know what old Rattler's saying. You know, they thought they were aiming pretty high, and then they got where they got, and that's life, kids. Before that, the Dream Syndicate, armed with an empty gun. Thank goodness that one's empty. Armed with an empty gun. You know, this is a story people don't like. I found my father's gun once, and I was shocked. I was a little kid at the time. I said, oh my goodness, Dad, is that loaded? He said, doesn't work if it's not loaded. Armed with an empty gun by the Dream Syndicate. It was a different time. Get a safe. Lock that thing up, people. Lock that thing up. Keep it unloaded. Armed with an empty gun by the Dream Syndicate. 39 Clocks with DNS. The Soft Boys doing Kingdom of Love. Concrete Blonde with Still in Hollywood. The Eurythmics with Belinda. And started off that set of music. The Sound. Party of My Mind, for better or worse. You're in a party of the Rattler's mind on KXLU Los Angeles 88.9 FM, going out live on KXLU.com, going out all around the world, Burkina Faso. 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In the meantime, we got a lot of fun stuff coming up. We've got a little song by The Mission here for you. Wasteland. Take it away, boys.

0: Morning, folks. We're waking up. We're singing the blues right here on your favorite station, KXLU, Los Angeles, 88.9 FM. It is I, your good buddy, El Ratlero, the Rattler. I'm on the ones and twos. I'm shooting from the hip. I'm playing the tunes that you crave on a Tuesday morning, waking you up with those old-timey sounds that, you know, just, I don't know, they have that certain soul. They're coming to you across an ocean of history. It's like holding up a seashell to your ear. That's right. You can hear this show on the radio, Los Angeles 88.9 FM. You can hear this show online at KXLU.com. And you can hear this radio show inside of the most beautiful seashell. If you walk out onto the low tide, if it's low tide and you walk out onto the mud flat of the great big wide open beach and you look around and you find a beautiful conch. That's how you say it, by the way. It's not conch. It's conch. You find a beautiful conch and you hold it up to your ear. Hopefully there's nothing in there. It doesn't pinch you right on the lobe. Hopefully it doesn't pinch you right on the lobe. You hold it up to your ear and then you hear the beautiful sound of my voice and you hear the beautiful sound of Echo and the Bunny Man doing a little song called Rescue. Is this the blues I'm singing? I mean, sure. Before that, you heard Killing Joke with Love Like Blood, Gary Numan with M.E., Cocteau Twins with Wax and Wane. That's right. It's like the moon. It's waxing. It's waning. At the tide. It's going in. It's going out. And I guess the more waxed, yeah, the more waxed the moon is, the more far out the tide goes, and the more seashells that you can hear the Zoo Crew, you're going to find. So it's all connected. It's all connected. Dead Can Dance with The Trial. Mission, starting off that set of music with a little song called Wasteland. Wasteland, and that is what we're all living in, the ruins of a greater civilization. But we're making do as best we can here on the Zoo Crew on KXLU, Los Angeles 88.9 FM. I used to be a major doomsday guy, used to be a big-time doomsday prepper. I thought the world was going to end at any minute. As you know, I had my bunker under the house. I was trapped in my bunker for 5 years during the coronavirus crisis, and I thought everybody up here had passed away. For better or worse, most of you lived. But, you know, now I'm not really a doomsday guy anymore. I'm over it. I feel like, you know, we're already living in the wasteland. Doomsday has been happening, you know, for 40 or 50 years. It's just been kind of getting worse and worse, and it's going to keep getting slowly, slowly worse and worse. And the rest of, you know, what we can do is just sort of have a little fun up here in the wasteland. You know, it's, you know, it'll be fine. Basically, everything will be basically fine. Just a little bit less fine every year, but basically fine. Here on the Zoo Crew on KXLU Los Angeles, 88.9 FM. Follow along with the program on Twitter, on Instagram, at ZOO_CROO. You know, you see a show like The Walking Dead or whatever, you think, oh, how horrible. But that's the optimistic version of the end of the world. Actually, that's the optimistic version. The real thing, not so much fun, but it's fun Tuesday mornings here on KXLU, folks. It's fun Tuesday mornings, and it's fun because you get to call in and demand your hardcore double shot. Who am I talking to?
1: This is RFK Jr., and speaking of low tide, you know what else smells like low tide? The hantavirus, and the only cure is a double shot.
0: Oh, no. Secretary Kennedy, he's down with that hantavirus. He's got that shake. I wasn't going to bring it up. I wasn't going to bring it up because I do sort of feel like maybe I caused the coronavirus a little bit, a tiny bit. Maybe, you know, I spread the panic a little bit. Oops, got me. I'm not doing it for Big H. I'm not doing it for Big H. Hello, caller. Good morning. Hello? Hello, caller. Good morning.
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0: Okay, Cookie Monster. That's right. They're calling in to demand the hardcore block of hardcore punk rock that you can only hear Tuesday mornings on your favorite station, KXLU Los Angeles 88.9 FM. 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
3: Hey, Rattler. It's Shia LaBeouf. What's up, man?
0: Shia LaBeouf, a competent, a workmanlike, a journeymanlike Shia LaBeouf impersonation here on the Zoo Crew. You can only get this on KXLU Los Angeles 88.9 FM. Allow me to engage with the bit. Hello, Shia. Thank you for calling in. How are you doing?
3: Hey, pretty good, man. Just calling to give out a shout out to all the crunatics. Shout out to my Vario Heartbeef, and give me a double shot, man.
0: Okay, shout out to Shia LaBeouf's Vario. Hello, caller. Good morning.
4: Hey, Rattler. I refuse to go to work until I get my double shot. Give me my double shot.
0: Okay, he's sitting in the car. He's not going in the office until he hears those 7 hardcore punk rock songs. Hello, caller. Good morning.
5: Meow. Cattler here again. And she wants a double shot now.
0: Meow, Cattler. You got to watch out when the Cattler's around because that cat has got claws. Hello, caller. Good morning.
6: Good morning. I agree with you. Things are only getting worse. But the one thing that'll make it better is if you give me that hardcore double shot.
0: There he goes. There he goes. Hello, caller. Good morning.
7: This is Smokey Stovers. Hey, it's not getting worse. It's Rot Gut Month. And every $10 for my old crow and Kentucky Gentleman sales are going to rummies who can't afford rot gut. It's a charity.
0: Okay, see, we've got something to look forward to out there. It's like Mr. Rogers says, you know, Mr. Rogers told the children, whenever there's a disaster, don't focus on the tragedy. Look for the helpers. Look for the people helping. Thank you, Smokey Stovers, for everything you do. Hello, caller. Good morning.
8: Good morning, John Kasky, teacher of Venice High School. When I'm not administering AP tests nonstop, I need my hardcore double shot. What's the case? So you know.
0: Okay, he's administering the AP test. If you've got the answers written on the inside of your gum wrapper or whatever, you know, watch out. Mr. Witkowski's there. He's got the ruler in hand, and he's ready to crack you on them knuckles. Hello, caller. Good morning.
9: Bobby De Niro, you hung up on me last week when I wanted to talk about Bang the Drum Slowly.
0: Okay, Bobby De Niro, cheer up. Cheer up, Robert De Niro. You've got a lot of great things in your life, okay? You don't have to cry like this, Mr. De Niro. You're one of America's greatest living thespians.
9: That's the worst movie I ever made.
0: Again, I did see you in the Sebastian Maniscalco movie, and I think, anyway, hello, caller, good morning.
10: I did not have relations with that woman. Hurry up and give me a double shot.
0: See, this is what people tune into this show for, the timely references that you get. Hello, caller, good morning.
11: It's the surfing bird. Give me a double shot. Huh?
0: Oh. Surfing bird, we love to hear it. Hello, caller, good morning.
12: Hey, it's Johnny on the Block.
0: Oh, another competent impersonation here on the Zoo Crew. Okay, quote-unquote Rodney Bingenheimer. Let's hear what's happening.
12: How you doing?
0: I'm doing great, Rodney. How are you?
12: Yeah, just want to let the listeners know that you're listening to the Zoo Crew on 88.9 FM. Give me my double shot.
0: Thank you, Rodney. Hello, caller. Good morning.
9: Well, Rodney, it was a hell of a Mother's Day for me. I'm still drunk.
0: Well, I mean, I do find this bit to be one of the most depressing ones that we get on the show, but the Mother's Day part really makes it a lot more bleak. Hello, caller. Good morning.
13: Hey, Randall, have an hardcore double shot.
0: Ha ha! Okay, there we go. Hello, caller. Good morning.
14: Hey, it's Nicholas Cage. Are you hungry?
0: Nicholas Cage, I am hungry. I am hungry, Nicholas Cage.
14: Oh, you're tuned into the right place. Oh, yeah. My double shot.
0: You got it, Nick Cage. You got it, Superman. The Superman we were denied. Nick Cage calling in to demand his hardcore double shot. We are born into this time and must bravely follow our path to its destined end. There is no other way. Our duty is to hold to the lost position without hope. Like that Roman soldier whose bones were found in front of a door in Pompeii, who, during the eruption of Vesuvius, died at his post because they forgot to relieve him. That is greatness. That is what it means to be a thoroughbred. The honorable end is the one thing that cannot be taken from a man. So stay tuned to the Zoo Crew here on KXLU, Los Angeles 88.9 FM, all the way to the honorable end. That hardcore double shot is coming up soon, but in the meantime, it's a new dawn. It's a cloudy new dawn here over the city of the Angels. It's a cloudy new dawn over fabulous Westchester, California. So we're going to play a little song by our friends in Joy Division called New Dawn Fades. Take it away, boys.

0: Good morning, folks. You're waking up on the Zoo Crew on KXLU Los Angeles 88.9 FM. It is I, your good buddy, El Ratlero, the Rattler, on the ones and twos. Thinking about the Roman soldier who died at his post in the eruption of Mount Vesuvius. They found him, you know, fossilized, standing there, ready to go. And that's us, people. That's us here on KXLU. We're holding the line for you on Tuesday morning on KXLU.com. KXLU Los Angeles 88.9 FM. No matter where you are, if you're in Pompeii, Herculaneum, Naples, Amalfi, wherever you might be within the blast radius of Mount Vesuvius, you can listen on KXLU.com. All around the world's other volcanoes, 1997's Volcano, starring Tommy Lee Jones, featuring a volcano in the subway tunnels under MacArthur Park. It could happen anywhere. That's my point, people. It could happen anywhere. You might think that you're safe from the Earth's liquid hot magma, and it could just pop right out like a great big pimple, like what I see in my TikTok algorithm, pimple after pimple after pimple, squirting the pus straight onto the phone camera. That can happen with the surface of the Earth. So watch out, people. That last song you just heard, Help Me Somebody. And my God, don't I need it? Doesn't the Rattler need it? Help Me Somebody, Brian Eno and David Byrne with Help Me Somebody. Dedicated to the Prime Minister of the United Kingdom, Sir Keir Starmer. He's in trouble. He's in hot water, people. A volcano would be an improvement for his prospects in this life. That was Coup by 23 Skidoo. Dedicated to Sir Keir at number 10 Downing Street. Everybody's coming for a piece of him. I mean, not the Tories anymore, but the rest of the Labour Party is out for blood. Nigel Farage is right around the corner. Keir, hang in there. Don't call an election no matter what you do. Resist the coup, Sir Keir. Before that, you heard A Certain Ratio with Do the Do. And I always thought, I've said this before, but I always thought that A Certain Ratio was treated very unfairly in the film 24 Hour Party People. I thought the depiction of A Certain Ratio was unnecessarily cruel. So, just my two cents. Just my two cents on that matter. Before that, Gang of Four with Not Great Men. They got me. They got me. I didn't do my vocal warm-up. Red Lori, Yellow Lori with Hand on Heart. The Church with Tantalized. Moonshake by Can. And started off that set of music. New Dawn Fades by our friends in Joy Division, who, of course, 24-hour party people. Big love letter to Joy Division. A Certain Ratio, chapped liver in the eyes of the filmmakers. Anyway, that's neither here nor there. That's neither here nor there, people, because we are in the midst of our hardcore double shot countdown. We're so few phone calls away from being able to play those seven hardcore punk rock songs in a row, specially calibrated to blast you out of bed, to blast up like a hot liquid squirt of boiling hot magma raining down on the innocent and the guilty alike. Hello, caller. Good morning.
1: Listen, Rattler, I got a hot lava temperature magmus level fever for a really intense hot magma level hardcore double shot, baby. You gotta give it to me. Please, I need my hardcore double shot.
0: You have got it, Mr. Walken, and happy birthday, sir. Hello, caller. Good morning.
2: How you doing? Sure is a hunky-dory morning, God.
0: Omar, this is Omar King 2.0. It's like I'm looking at the real Omar, but it's Omar King 2.0. What can we do for you, Mr. 2.0?
2: Well, what a fine morning. I just celebrated my one-year anniversary with my sweet fine China. And I wanted to thank Stephen Lester a year ago at the Thing That Success Party who introduced us and We've been together ever since the Cerie Ball we had.
0: Okay, he's very closely reading Omar's Instagram captions. Hello, caller, good morning.
3: If I could turn back time, Rattler and Cher, baby.
0: Hello, Cher, Sherilyn Sarkeesian of El Centro, California. Thank you for calling in, ma'am. What can we do for you?
3: I want to go back to last week when we talked about me, baby.
0: Okay, Cher. You know, listen, I'm already locked into the bit of playing Jimmy Buffett every week, which I love to do, and I love to celebrate Jimmy Buffett. I don't know if we could get a Cher song every week. I don't know if we could do Cher discourse every week without facing a listener uprising, a listener revolt.
3: They don't believe in life after love, baby.
0: They don't believe in life after love, Cher. They don't believe in life after love at all. Hello, caller. Good morning.
1: Buongiorno, Rattler. It's me, the Pompeii soldier. How you doing?
0: Oh, buongiorno, Pompeii soldier. Thank you for calling. From the ruins of ancient Pompeii, the fossilized Roman soldier who stayed at his post. So is it really true they just forgot to send somebody to relieve you?
1: Can you believe it? It's, the Italians, we don't get it right all the time, but hey.
0: Whoa, okay. All right, well, thank you, Vesuvius soldier, for staying at your post. Truly, your honorable end is the one thing that cannot be taken from a man, and you are a thoroughbred, sir.
1: Thank you, and can I get my double shot?
0: Absolutely. Hello, caller, good morning.
4: Rattler, this is Don from Rocodile in San Felipe, Mexico.
0: Don from Rock...
4: Double shot!
0: Okay, Don, one of my favorite bars on the planet. I try to gatekeep my vacation destinations a little bit. I don't need people to know where Rattler's hanging out on the weekend. But if Don from Rocodile in San Felipe is going to call in, we got to send a big shout out to everybody down at Rocodile, everybody down in San Felipe. It's a big hello from the Rattler to all of you. I want to see everybody out there on the beaches of the Sea of Cortez eating those chocolate clams, drinking those pina coladas, driving their dune buggies, doing it all. Hello, caller. Good morning.
5: Good morning. My daughter turned 11 yesterday, and we went to Disneyland, and the only thing that would make life any sweeter is if I could get a hardcore double shot.
0: Okay, right. Well, happy birthday to your sweet daughter. Congratulations to her and to you, sir, and your hardcore double shot is coming right up. Your hardcore double shot is coming right up. People, you demanded it, you got it, and there's only one way to hear it, because that surging hot magma flow, that liquid lava of love and destruction, is bubbling up through the crust of the earth and ready to obliterate everything and anything in its path. And if you want to listen to it, there's only one thing to do, and that is to roll your windows all the way down, to turn your stereo all the way up, and take your hands, place them on the steering wheel, 10 o'clock, 2 o'clock, and get ready to swerve violently and dangerously from side to side, turning our freeways into metal mosh pits of chaos and destruction. You demanded it. You got it. This is your hardcore double shot.

Oh, my goodness, folks. Oh, my goodness. You demanded it, and you got it. That was your hardcore double shot right here on the Zoo Crew on KXLU, Los Angeles, 88.9 FM. 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I was going to say the fabulous shores of Burkina Faso, but, you know, the beautiful plains? I'm going to say plains of Burkina Faso. Ouagadougou, if you're tuning in to KXLU, that one was for you, of course, all around the Bay of Naples, Vesuvius checking in. We've got that hot volcanic action wrapping up the program. That last song you just heard was Sin 34 doing War at Home. Jerry's Kids with No Time. Gangrene, give it a sniff. It smells like cheese, cut it off. Smells like cheese, cut it off. That's what they were doing. Back in the Civil War, back in America's War at Home, they'd give your little arm a sniff over there in the tent at Gettysburg, and if it smelled like cheese, that was Gangrene. Chop! Oh, anyway, Gangrene with their song Hate. Before that, Sado Nation with Fear of Failure. Dr. No with Emergency Room. Channel 3 with How Come. How Come? Why'd I do it? Because I wanted to. Wanted to put it in there for you guys, okay? Just that simple. Started off that hardcore double shot. Started off that hardcore block of hardcore punk rock, Suicidal Tendencies, Memories of Tomorrow. And we're having memories of next week already, memories of next Tuesday morning, when you can tune in once again to the Zoo Crew right here on KXLU Los Angeles, 88.9 FM. Make sure to follow along with the program on Twitter, on Instagram, at ZOO_CROO. That's at ZOO_Crew. Let me know where you're listening from. If you're listening from somewhere strange and interesting, let me know what you're up to out there, people. And take a look at the playlist and give it a little like. Give it a little heart. Give it a little heart. Boost old Rattler in the algorithm. You know, and take a look and make a little comment and say, oh, that was my favorite song of the day. Or, oh, Rattler, you said something really funny then. Or if I said something really not funny, don't put that. Just the good stuff. Just the good stuff here on the Zoo Crew. Just the good stuff here on the Zoo Crew in honor of my favorite philosopher, Oswald Spengler, the Roman soldier, Tommy Lee Jones in 1997. We're going to play Volcano by Jimmy Buffett to wrap up the program this week. We're going to listen to Volcano by Jimmy Buffett, you know, to just kind of tie everything together. It's not a very consistent theme necessarily, but, you know, what are you going to do? What are you going to do, people? You're just going to have to relax. You're just going to have to unwind a little bit. You're going to have to get into that. We were listening to all this dark, gothic, stressful British music. You know, listening to all this loud, angry Los Angeles punk rock. We're all worked up now. We're at each other's throats. We're on a hair trigger, people. And now we just got to take a deep breath. We got to breathe in the ocean breezes. Imagine that you're on the deck at Rockadile in San Felipe with a great big margarita in your hand, looking out over the Sea of Cortez, looking out over the mud flats at low tide. Take a deep breath in. People tell me I breathe too loudly on the show, so now I'm breathing loud on purpose. Just for the record, I'm breathing loud on purpose now. Breathe it in. Breathe in those salt fumes. Breathe in the salt spray, the beautiful ocean breeze, and breathe it out and relax a little bit with Jimmy Buffett here on the Zoo Crew on KXLU Los Angeles, 88.9 FM. Until next time, auf Wiedersehen. Adieu. Arrivederci. Sayonara. Bish Bader, hasta luego, etc., and so on and so forth. Take it away, Jimmy.

All right. What you just heard was the song Red Tights by Boy Factory. Before that, it was Corporeal by Broadcast, Bipolar by Blonde Redhead, Roll On by DNTEL. Some might pronounce that as Don't Tell, but I like to give that spelling out there for anyone that's interested. And from there, the first song I played on my show today was Contratempo by Lolly Puna. 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I am DJ Lily, and I'm going to be on here for about, I would say, maybe 24 more minutes until we pass it over to Frog's office hours around 10 a.m. Should be a good time. Should be a awesome show from him back in the studio after having some weeks of travel, which maybe he will mention. Maybe he will keep it a secret, but I came on here to dox it anyway. Up next, we are going to be hearing a song by the artist Korea Girl. It's a recent re-release of one of their older and more famous songs. This is KXLU 88.9 FM Los Angeles, and the song coming up next is Reunion in parentheses rock version by Korea Girl. Thank you all so much for listening. Enjoy.

The next morning, a pneumatic young girl, crisply clad in a beta minus viscose linen suit, stood outside the door of the savage's apartment and somewhat nervously rang the buzzer.

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This is Frogs Off Stars. I'm your host Jackson, and I'll be here until noon. Thanks for tuning in today. That last song was Stiff Jazz by Jehan and Kamin. And up next we've got If You Wanted by Ethereal featuring Faye Webster.

0: Thanks for tuning in to Frogs Office Hours. I'll see you all next week, Tuesday at 10 a.m. Here comes Reverend Damas' Lunch Brigade.
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Everywhere else, my name is Reverend Dan, and I welcome you to the Lunch Brigade.

and a very good lunchtime to you. Okay, today on the Lunch Brigade, we're gonna do some time traveling. I was thinking, what would the Lunch Brigade program sound like if it were 100 years ago in the year 1926? What would this show sound like? And fortunately, this weekend I went to a garage sale and I found a time machine. Yeah, the guy said it just needed a couple of belts. So I've got the time machine here. I've got it set to go back 100 years. So let me hit this button here and we'll see what happens. Okay, that's interesting.

from the year 1926. That was King Oliver's Dixie Syncopators doing Wah, Wah, Wah. And now here is Erskine Tate's Vendome Orchestra featuring Louis Armstrong doing Stomp Off, Let's Go.

from the year 1926. That's Erskine Tate's Vendome Orchestra with Louis Armstrong on the trumpet doing Stomp Off, Let's Go. And now we will go back to the year 1925 when George Olsen and his crew performed the musical number Who?

12 here in the City of the Angels. And you, wonderful you, you are listening to radio station KXLU. Los Angeles. Was that stereo? It is your old buddy, Reverend Dan. And yes, today on the program, today on the Lunch Brigade, we have gone back 100 years to the year 1926. Yes, and in that last set of tunes, we heard George Olsen and his orchestra doing the classic song, Who? Before that, we heard Erskine Tate's Vendome Orchestra featuring Louis Armstrong on the trumpet doing Stomp Off, Let's Go. That came from the year 1926. And we started everything off with another song from the year 1926. King Oliver's Dixie Syncopators did Wah, Wah, Wah. And you, wonderful you, you heard it all right here on America's Finest Lunchtime Radio Program, The Lunch Brigade, here on KXLU. And in 1 hour, no, not 1 hour, in 92 minutes, we will be celebrating people who are having a birthday today. Yes, today is May 12th. Do you know anybody having a birthday today, or had one yesterday, or is going to have one tomorrow? Well, if you do, and if you want to celebrate them on this radio program, here's what you got to do. You got to let me, Reverend Dan, know whose birthday it is today, and you do that by going to either my Blue Sky, Reverend Dan, or my Instagram, Reverend Dan, KXLU. Please leave me a message at either of those places. Let me know whose birthday it is today. And at 1:45, I, Reverend Dan, will read the list of names of people having a birthday, and then I will sing the birthday cake polka in their honor. Okay? Okay, let us return to the music. Yes, the wonderful music. We will now hear a vocal tune performed by Mr. Eddie Cantor. He's going to let you know that if you knew Susie like he knew Susie, well, you'll just know. Take it away, Eddie.

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And now, from the year 1925 also, here is Papa Charlie Jackson telling us to shake that thing.

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0: from the year 1925, Papa Charlie Jackson telling us to shake that thing. And now here is Johnny Marvin and his kazoo doing I Love My Baby, My Baby Loves Me.
1: Won't

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And now, also from the year 1925, here's Ben Burney with some friends doing the instrumental Sweet Georgia Brown.

from the year 1925. That was Ben Burney and his Hotel Roosevelt Orchestra doing Sweet Georgia Brown. And now from the year 1924, here is the original Memphis Five doing Red Hot Mama.

of the angels and you, wonderful you, you are listening to Radio Station KXLU. Los Angeles, 88.9 FM. And you can find us on this newfangled thing they call the internet at KXLU.com. It is your old buddy, Reverend Dan. The program is the Lunch Brigade. And yes, we have traveled back to the year 1926. Yes, it is at last the 1926 Lunch Brigade Radio Special. Yes. And in that last set of tunes, we heard Ben Burney and his... No, wait. We heard the original Memphis Five. That's what we heard, doing Red Hot Mama. We also heard Ben Burney and his Hotel Roosevelt Orchestra doing Sweet Georgia Brown. We heard Johnny Marvin doing I Love My Baby, My Baby Loves Me. We heard Papa Charlie Jackson doing Shake That Thing. And we started everything off from the year 1925, Eddie Cantor doing If You Knew Susie Like I Know Susie. And you heard it all right here on America's finest lunchtime radio program, The Lunch Brigade, here on Radio Station KXLU. Yes, and do not forget, at 2 o'clock today on KXLU, Cow Liquor Radio will be taking to the airwaves. Yes, Jillian will be here at 2 p.m. to give you 2 hours of wonderful Cow Liquor Radio, which will then be followed by Gigi and her program, Final Girl MP3, which will give you another 2 hours of outstanding radio entertainment. 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Don't touch that dial. Leave it there and enjoy the music here on Radio Station KXLU. Now, in this crazy year of 1926, there are people who are getting upset that ladies are hiking up their skirts. Their skirts are getting shorter. And so here we have the Tuxedo Orchestra in the year 1926 doing Keep Your Skirts Down, Mary Ann.

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1: Just because you have a dimple on your knee, don't think it was put there for the world to see. Keep your skirts down, keep them way down. 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
2: If I do, I'll tear them.
1: You'd make any man at all a nervous wreck. 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
2: They are down.
1: Going up, keep them down, Mary Ann.

from the year 1926. That was the Tuxedo Orchestra doing Keep Your Skirts Down, Marianne. And now we have the Golden Gate Orchestra doing their fine version of 5'2", Eyes of Blue.

From the year 1925, that was the Golden Gate Orchestra doing 5'2", Eyes of Blue. And now from the year 1926, here is Arden and Oman doing The Blue Room.

the city of the angels, and you, beautiful you, you are listening to radio station KXLU. Los Angeles. My name is Reverend Dan. The program is The Lunch Brigade. The year is 1926, and we are doing an episode of The Lunch Brigade as if it were 100 years ago. In that last set, we heard Arden and Omen doing the instrumental The Blue Room. That came from the year 1926. From the year 1925, we heard the Golden Gate Orchestra doing 5'2", Eyes of Blue. From the year 1926, we heard the Tuxedo Orchestra doing Keep Your Skirts Down, Marianne. And you heard it all right here on America's finest lunchtime radio program, The Lunch Brigade, here on radio station KXLU. And in 1 hour here on The Lunch Brigade, we will be celebrating people who are having a birthday today. Today being Tuesday, May 12th. Do you know anybody having a birthday today, or had one yesterday, or is about to have one? Well, if you do, and if you want to celebrate them on this radio program, all you need to do is let me, Reverend Dan, know whose birthday it is today, and you do that by posting either on my Blue Sky, Reverend Dan, or on my Instagram, Reverend Dan KXLU. Leave me a message as to whose birthday it is today, and in 1 hour, I, Reverend Dan, will read the list of names of people having a birthday today, and then I will sing the birthday cake polka in their honor. It's all happening here on The Lunch Brigade, here on radio station KXLU. And let us return to the music of 100 years ago. Up next, the Merrymakers are going to be singing a song about a beautiful city. Yes, a very beautiful city from the year 1926. Here are the Merrymakers singing about Barcelona.

0: I thank you, my maid, a sweet serenade. All her neighbors are wolf.
1: Neighbors are wolf.
0: All in fanny sack full. Aha, by their voices I could tell that you leave the just as well.
1: But I'll go back, but I'll go back. Yes, I'll go back.
0: Marry the belle of Barcelona. In beautiful Spain.
1: In beautiful Spain.
0: I think it's in Spain.
1: I think it's in Spain.
0: Oh, I like it so well in Barcelona. That's where I'll remain.
1: That's where I'll remain.
0: I guess I'll remain.
1: I guess I'll remain. There.

0: She loves me, I know.
1: She loves me, I know.
0: For I told her so.
1: For I told her so.
0: Oh, ah, ah,
1: boom, ah, ah,
0: boom, boom. Mary La Belle of Barcelona. In beautiful Spain.
1: In beautiful Spain.
0: Or maybe it's France.
1: Or maybe it's France.
0: Oh, ah, ah,
1: boom,
0: ah, ah,
1: boom, boom.
0: Going to dwell in Barcelona. Well, maybe I will.
1: Well, maybe I will.
0: But maybe I won't.
2: Uh-huh, uh-huh.
3: I think her name...

0: in beautiful Spain? Or was it Brazil? Or was it Brazil?
1: Why? Fell for the bell of Barcelona. Or maybe I slipped.
0: Or maybe I slipped.
1: I might have been pushed.
0: I might have been pushed.
1: Married a belle of Barcelona. And if she says no,
0: no, no,
1: then I'll have to rodeo, rodeo.
2: From the year 1926, that was the Merrymakers singing about Barcelona. And now, also from the year 1926, here are the Georgia Melodians doing, "Yes, Sir, That's My Baby."

1925, the Marx Brothers. They have a new show in New York. It's called The Coconuts. And Irving Berlin did the music. And I have a song from the production performed by Buse's Buzzards. Here are Buse's Buzzards in the year 1925 doing the Monkey Doodle Doo.

from the year 1925. That was Buse's Buzzards doing the Monkey Doodle Doo. And now from the year 1917. Yes, 1917. Here is Irving Kaufman and the Columbia Quartet doing Hail, Hail, the Gang's All Here.

0: and on for a good time we go.
1: We go,
0: we go,
1: we go,
0: we go,
1: we go.
0: There's nothing we do that is flow.
1: It's flow,
0: it's flow,
1: it's flow,
0: it's flow. Of joy we get our share, you bet. The gang can tell you so. No matter the weather.

year 1917. That was Irving Kaufman and the Columbia Quartet doing Hail, Hail, the Gang's All Here. And now let's go back even further to the year 1910 when Billy Murray and the American Quartet sing the song of Casey Jones.

wonders if you want to hear a story about a brave engineer. Casey Jones was a rounder's name. On a 6'8 wheeler boy, he won his fame. The caller called Casey at a 4:30, kissed his wife at the station door, mounted to the cabin with his orders in his hand, then he took his farewell trip to that promised land. Casey Jones mounted to the cabin, Casey Jones with his orders in his hand, Casey Jones mounted to the cabin, and he took his farewell trip to that promised land. Put in your water and shovel in your coal, put your head out the window, watch the drivers roll. I'll run her till she leaves the rail, 'cause I'm 8 hours late with that western mail. He looked at his watch and the watch was slow. He looked at the water and the water was low. He turned to the fireman and he said, we are going to reach Frisco, but we'll all

Frisco, we're gonna reach Frisco, but we'll all be dead. Casey pulled up that Reno hill, suited for the crossing with an awful shrill. The switchman knew by the engine's moan that the man at the throttle was Casey Jones. He pulled up within 2 miles of the place. Number four stared him right in the face. He turned to the fireman and said, boy, you better jump, cause there's two locomotives that are going to bump.

speaker, the Southern Pacific and the Sandy Sea. Mrs. Jones sat on her bed assigned. Just received a message that Casey was dying. Said, go to bed, children, and hush your crying, cause you got another pop on the Salt Lake line.

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My name is Reverend Dan. The program is The Lunch Brigade. And today we have turned on the time machine. We have gone back to the year 1926. What would an episode of The Lunch Brigade sound like in the year 1926? Kind of like this. And in the last set of tunes from the year 1910, we heard Billy Murray and the American Quartet singing about Casey Jones. And before that, from the year 1917, we heard Irving Kaufman and the Columbia Quartet doing Hail, Hail, the Gang's All Here. We heard Buse's Buzzards from the year 1925 doing The Monkey Doodle Doo. And we heard the Georgia Melodians doing Yes, Sir, That's My Baby. That came from the year 1926. We started everything off with the Merrymakers from the year 1926, singing about Barcelona. And you heard it all right here on America's finest lunchtime radio program, The Lunch Brigade, here on radio station KXLU. And at 1:45, we will be celebrating people who are having a birthday today, or had one yesterday, or are going to have one. If you would like to add a name to the list of names, quickly go to either my Blue Sky, Reverend Dan, or my Instagram, Reverend Dan, KXLU. Leave me a message as to whose birthday it is today. And at 1:45, I will read the list of names of people having a birthday, and then I will sing the birthday cake polka in their honor, okay? Okay. Now, a half hour ago, I played a song about women who were making their... They wanted women to put their skirts down. Put your skirts down, Marianne. Well, of course, some gentlemen have a different opinion. So here from the year 1925, here is Jack Stillman's Oriole Orchestra. Yes, Jack Stillman's Oriole Orchestra with vocals by Arthur Fields. Here is Roll 'em, Girls.

from the year 1925. That was Jack Stillman's Oriole Orchestra doing Roll 'em Girls. And now, also, well, no, this is from the year 1926. It's Gene Rodemick's orchestra doing Hot Notes.

0: from the year 1926. That was Gene Rodemick's orchestra doing Hot Notes. And now it's time for Al Jolson.
1: When the wind freezes, winds are blowing, and the snow is starting in the fall, then my eyes turn westward, knowing that's the place that I love best of all.

1925. That was Al Jolson doing California, Here I Come. And you heard it here on the Lunch Brigade program, here on radio station KXLU. My name is Reverend Dan. Yes, this is the Lunch Brigade program. And before we heard Al Jolson, we heard Gene Rodemick's orchestra doing the instrumental Hot Notes, which was recorded in the year 1926. We started everything off with Jack Stillman's Oriole Orchestra doing Roll 'em Girls. And you heard it all right here on America's Finest Lunchtime Program. Yes, the Lunch Brigade here on KXLU. And in 30 minutes, we are going to be celebrating people who are having a birthday today. Yes, and that means you have 20 minutes to get your birthday dedications in. Here's what you got to do. If you know someone who is having a birthday today, or yesterday, or tomorrow, and if you want to celebrate them on this radio program, all you got to do is let me, Reverend Dan, know whose birthday it is today. And the way you do that, you go to either my Blue Sky, Reverend Dan, or go to my Instagram, Reverend Dan, KXLU. Leave me a message as to whose birthday it is today. And in 29 minutes, yes, 29 minutes from now, I, Reverend Dan, I will read the list of names of people having a birthday, and then I will sing the birthday cake polka in their honor. Okay? Okay. And don't forget, at 2 o'clock today, Cow Liquor Radio will be taking to the airwaves to bring you 120 minutes of outstanding radio entertainment. It all happens in about 44 minutes here on radio station KXLU. All right, let us continue to frolic in the year 1926. Up next, we're going to hear Duke Ellington and his Kentucky Club Orchestra doing the East St. Louis Toodaloo.

Ellington and his Kentucky Club Orchestra doing the East St. Louis Toodaloo. And now from the year 1926, here is Earl Gresh and his Gangplank Orchestra doing Ah, Ah, Aw, Aw.

0: she loved him, oh, how they got along. 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She'd say, dear, listen here, I think you're just grand. I can't resist from being kissed, but there's one thing I can't stand.
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And now from the year 1926, here are the Dixie Stompers doing I've Found a New Baby.

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From the year 1926, that was the Dixie Stompers doing I Found a New Baby. And now, here is George Olsen and his music from the year 1926 doing a song about horses that is called Horses.

horses, horses, goofy over horses, horses, horses, she's a little wild. 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She calls me spark plug, brown eyes too. She thinks I'm born and Google at the older, older, older. Maybe she will falter, falter, falter. 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We know that horses love by heck because we saw the horse's neck. Horses, horses, it's a lot of horses, horses all of the time. Horses.

here in the City of the Angels, and you, wonderful you, you are listening to KXLU, Los Angeles, 88.9 FM, and you can find us on that internet at KXLU.com. My name is Reverend Dan. The program is The Lunch Brigade. We have traveled back 100 years to the year 1926 to bring you a vintage episode of The Lunch Brigade. But before I tell you what I played during that last set, yes, you have 5 minutes to get your birthday dedications in. Yes, because at 1:45, I, Reverend Dan, I'm going to read a list of names of people having a birthday, and then I will sing the birthday cake polka in honor of all those people. And if you would like to add a name to the list of names, you have 5 minutes to get your dedications in, either at my Blue Sky, Reverend Dan, or my Instagram, Reverend Dan, KXLU. Either one, go to there, leave me a message as to whose birthday it is today, and in 14 minutes, I will read the list of names of people having a birthday, and then I will sing the birthday.

Horses. We also heard the Dixie Stompers from the year 1926 doing I Found a New Baby. And we started everything off. No, we heard Earl Gresh and his Gangplank Orchestra doing Ah, Ah, Aw, Aw. And we started everything off with Duke Ellington and his Kentucky Club Orchestra doing the East St. Louis Toodaloo from the year 1925. And you heard it all right here on America's finest lunchtime radio program, The Lunch Brigade, here on KXLU. Okay, let us get back to the music of 1926. Up next, we're going to hear Jack Hilton and his orchestra doing the number Gentlemen Prefer Blondes. And remember, Jack has an opinion. Your opinion may differ. Here we go with Jack Hilton and his orchestra, Gentlemen Prefer Blondes.

From the year 1926, that was Jack Hilton and his orchestra doing Gentlemen Prefer Blondes. And now let's go back to the year 1917, when Sam Ash tells us that Cleopatra had a jazz band.

from the year 1917. That was Sam Ash doing Cleopatra Had a Jazz Band. And now from the year 1924, here is Isham Jones and his orchestra doing It Had to Be You.

the city of the angels, and you, wonderful you, you are listening to radio station KXLU, Los Angeles. My name is Reverend Dan. The program is The Lunch Brigade, and we have gone back 100 years. Yes, it is 1926, and in that last set of tunes we heard from the year 1924, Isham Jones and his orchestra doing It Had to Be You. Before that, we heard Samuel Ashe from the year 1917 doing Cleopatra Had a Jazz Band, and we heard Jack Hilton and his orchestra from the year 1926 doing Gentlemen Prefer Blondes. And you heard it all right here on America's finest lunchtime radio program, The Lunch Brigade, here on radio station KXLU. And may I remind you that in 17 minutes, Cow Liquor Radio will be taking to the airwaves. Yes, Jillian will be here at 2 p.m. to give you 2 hours of quality radio entertainment. And that is followed by 2 more hours of quality entertainment with Gigi and her program, Final Girl MP3, which goes on from 4 p.m. until 6 p.m. here on KXLU. So don't touch that dial. Leave it where it's at. Right here. KXLU! Okay, it is now time to start celebrating people who are celebrating a birthday today. Yes, today is, where is that? Today is Tuesday, May 12th. And so we have to say happy birthday to Nurse Florence Nightingale. Happy birthday, Florence. Happy birthday to actress Katharine Hepburn. Happy birthday to baseball icon Yogi Berra. Happy birthday to songwriter Burt Bacharach. Happy birthday to bassman Ivan Kral. Happy birthday to organ man Walter Wanderley. A very happy birthday going out to Tom Snyder. Happy birthday to Mr. George Carlin. Happy birthday, George. A very happy birthday going out to Norman Whitfield. A very happy birthday going out to songwriter Billy Swan. Happy birthday to Ian Dury. Happy birthday to Ian McLaggen. Yeah. Happy birthday to Stevie Winwood. Happy birthday to Billy Squire and Ving Rhames. Happy birthday to you and Emilio Estevez. Happy birthday to you and a very happy birthday going out to Daryl the Comedian. Happy birthday, Daryl. That's coming from GSG. A very happy birthday going out to Mac in Budapest. Happy birthday, Mac in Budapest. That's coming from my. Happy birthday to William Charles Poe the Sixth. Happy birthday, William. That's coming from the Sonic Radio Temple. A happy belated birthday going out to Penny. Happy birthday, Penny. That's coming from Bastatron. Happy birthday to Beverly, who turned 100 last week. A very happy birthday to you, Beverly. That's coming from Coughlin. Happy birthday to Larry Magpenthe. Yes, happy birthday, Larry. That's coming from Scribbly Black. Happy birthday to Fritz. And now, for all of these wonderful people, I, Reverend Dan, I will now sing in their honor. Let me have a sip. Hold on. All right. For all of these wonderful people, I, Reverend Dan, will now sing the birthday cake polka. Here we go. A one, a two, a one, two, three, four.

Yes! Happy birthday to Daryl the comedian! Happy birthday to Mac in Budapest! Happy birthday to William Charles Poe the Sixth! Happy belated birthday to Penny! Happy birthday to Larry! Happy birthday to Fritz! And a very happy 100th birthday going out to Beverly! Happy birthday, Beverly! Happy birthday to you all! And now, from the year 1925, here is Bessie Smith singing the St. Louis Blues.

From the year 1925, that is Bessie Smith doing the St. Louis Blues. And now from the year 1922, here is Paul Whiteman and his orchestra doing I'm Just Wild About Harry.

from the year 1922. That was Paul Whiteman and his orchestra doing I'm Just Wild About Harry. And you heard it all right here. Yes, the time here in the City of the Angels is 1:54. And you, wonderful you, you are tuned to radio station KXLU. 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Yes, we have been going back to the year 1926. We jumped into the time machine, and here we are playing hits from the year 1926. And in that last set, we heard Paul Whiteman and his orchestra doing I'm Just Wild About Harry from the year 1922. From the year 1925, we heard Bessie Smith doing the St. Louis Blues. And before Bessie Smith, you heard me, Reverend Dan, singing the birthday cake polka. And I sang it for Daryl the comedian. I sang it for Mac in Budapest. I sang it for William Charles Poe the Sixth. I sang it for Penny. I sang it for Larry. I sang it for Fritz. And I sang it for Beverly, who turned 100 last week. Happy birthday to you all. And ladies and gentlemen, coming up in about less than 4 minutes, Cow Liquor Radio will be taking to the airwaves. Yes, you will be transported back to the year 2026. But I still have one more vintage song to play for you. And let me remind you that if you enjoy this program and you enjoy rock and roll music, and you happen to be awake late, late Friday night, early, early Saturday morning, between the hours of 3 a.m. and 6 a.m., you can listen to my other radio program here on KXLU. It's called Music for Nimrods. It's live in the middle of the night, right after Stray Pop with Stella. And it all happens here on radio station KXLU. Okay. In just a matter of moments, it will be time for Cow Liquor Radio. But yes, one more song. And yes, Cow Liquor Radio will take place after we hear Frank Crummett doing Show Me the Way to Go Home. This is from the year 1926. I'll see you all next time. Bye-bye.

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Thank you so much, Reverend Dan, for a beautiful show, as per usual. We are back in the year 2026. I'm your DJ, Jillian, and I will be on air today from 2 to 4 p.m. I'm going to start us off with a song called Mediocre Demon by Memorials. 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

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Jeff Garland's gonna get a nice gift certificate to Whole Foods. 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

You just heard Ain't No Woman Like the One I've Got by Four Tops, Set Si Bon by, and That's the Way I Love You by Madeleine Kane, Chance to Bleed by Kurt Vile, To Undo the World Itself by The Orioles, Freudian Slip by Ulrika Spacek, Play Me by Kim Gordon, and Mediocre Demon by Memorials. 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Up next, I have a song that is very important to myself. It is Come and Change My Body by Greg Freeman. This was the song that I very first heard that introduced me to Greg Freeman as an artist. It's from his album I Looked Out that was released in 2022. And I feel like this album is kind of the album that he's known for now as he continues to grow as an artist. I feel like there's kind of a folk revival happening amongst the young people in the San Francisco and the Los Angeles music scenes. And I honestly attribute a lot of that to Greg Freeman. I feel like this is a perfect example of kind of this hybrid of folk rock that I'm seeing a lot more of now. So without further ado, this is Come and Change My Body by Greg Freeman. 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I hope you're having a wonderful day, and I hope you're enjoying the music.

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0: Now here's a clip.

You believe it or not, I want to play football for the coach. And all those older guys, they said that he was mean and cruel, but you know, I want to play football for the coach. They said I was a little too lightweight to play linebacker, so I'm playing right in. I want to play football.

All my Coney Island baby now. I'd like to send this one out to Lou and Rachel.

sex daily. I went to the latest entry. I explicitly detailed the recent adventure up the park where a boy, she said she'd forgotten about.